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My name is Al Farb. Thank you so much for making us a part of your day while we play all of your favorite Real Country songs like Gene Watson, Got No Reason Now, for Going Home on Real Country.

60 Minutes on Real Country. My name is Al Farbel. If your husband forgets your anniversary, there's actually a good reason. 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
5: Real country weather.
6: Cloudy tonight with a low of 45. Southeasterly winds 10 to 15 miles per hour. High of 59. Tomorrow, showers likely. Rain showers likely. Tomorrow night, lows level off around 44. Slight chance of rain showers. Saturday, highs level off around 65. 77, mainly sunny Sunday. Right now, 64. I'm staff meteorologist Jennifer Vujcicki.
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1: ABC News, I'm Dave Packer. A growing number of Republicans on Capitol Hill are raising objections to President Trump's $1.8 billion fund of taxpayer money that could give payouts to political allies who claim they were targeted by the Biden administration, a group that could include the rioters who stormed the Capitol on January 6th. North Carolina Republican Senator Tom Tillis.
2: These people don't deserve restitution. Many of them deserve to be in prison. This is just stupid on stilts.
1: It's holding up a $70 billion bill to fund 3 years' worth of immigration enforcement. Republicans tonight pulled a vote on an Iran war power resolution due to attendance issues from within the GOP. A post-election autopsy released by the DNC today says Kamala Harris wrote off rural America during the 2024 presidential campaign. Two-time NASCAR champion and legendary driver Kyle Busch has died. The announcement of Kyle Busch's death coming just hours after the family announced the 41-year-old was hospitalized after severe illness. This is ABC News. A planned new drug aimed at weight loss called Retatrutide is being touted for its ability to increase the amount of weight loss in early patients. But before you run out and ask your doctor for a prescription, it's not yet available as it needs a little bit more testing before its release. But as ABC Chief Medical Correspondent Dr. Tara Narula says, shows great promise.
3: It's being studied for a lot of different indications, not just obesity and diabetes, but also cardiovascular disease, renal disease, liver disease, osteoarthritis, lower back pain. Still experimental, still undergoing trials. They expect that they will put it in front of the FDA for approval in 2027 or 2028. But important to note, if you do see this drug being advertised now, it is not the real drug.
1: 1,000 lucky New Yorkers will have their chance to attend the World Cup this year after a new initiative lottery was announced by Mayor Zoran Mamdani today. The tickets will cost $50, be non-transferable to the winners, and includes transportation to and from MetLife Stadium. Dave Packer, ABC News.
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6: Real Country Weather. Lows level off around 45 tonight under partly cloudy skies. Winds out of the southeast 10 to 15 miles per hour. 59 tomorrow, showers likely. Storms likely tomorrow night, 44. High temperatures reach up to 65 Saturday with a slight chance of rain showers. 77, lots of sunshine Sunday. Right now, it's 62 degrees. I'm staff meteorologist Jennifer Wojcicki.
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My name is Al Farr, playing all your favorite real country songs right here in one place like Alabama right now. 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

0: Lake Shelton State Country or die trying on Real Country. My name is Al Farbel. Eating beans may make women happier. A study suggests that regular consumption of beans and similar foods is linked with lower levels of stress, anxiety, and depression in women. 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
5: How

Johnny Lee and Lane Brody, the Yellow Rose of Texas on Real Country. My name is Al Farber. Have you ever played the party game Truth or Drink? It's like Truth or Dare, but instead of having the option of not answering a question by completing a task, you have to down an alcoholic drink. Here are some questions that will get you started. What is the weirdest thing that you ever done in front of a mirror? How often do you eat food that was dropped on the floor? What's the most embarrassing photo of you on your phone? Or this question. What's the most disgusting thing that you've done in front of a romantic partner? More of your favorite old country songs are coming up right around the corner for you from Bobby Gentry, the Ode to Billy Joe, Tucker Wetmore, Wind Up Missing You, and more of your favorites are all coming up next right here on Real Country. If you have

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6: Lows level off around 45 tonight under partly cloudy skies. Winds out of the southeast 10 to 15 miles per hour. 59 tomorrow, showers likely. Storms likely tomorrow night, 44. High temperatures reach up to 65 Saturday with a slight chance of rain showers. 77, lots of sunshine Sunday. Right now, it's 62 degrees. I'm staff meteorologist Jennifer Wojcicki.
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1: ABC News, I'm Dave Packard. Not just Democrats, more Republicans on Capitol Hill objecting to President Trump's $1.8 billion fund that could give payouts to political allies who claim they were targeted by the Biden administration. Acting Attorney General Todd Blanche scrambled to Capitol Hill to speak with Republicans.
2: And it's not clear if they had any assurances from the acting Attorney General about how this could be tweaked or changed. But lawmakers who were leaving were expressing frustration with how that meeting went. And sounds like he certainly got an earful, what we've been hearing in public comments from Republicans even over the last 24 hours, that they're very frustrated with this.
1: ABC's Karen Travers. NASCAR legend Kyle Busch has died after his family said he was undergoing treatment due to a severe illness. Busch was 41. History made on Mount Everest. A record number of climbers, 274, scaled the world's tallest peak on Wednesday. This is ABC News. The U.S. Surgeon General warns whether it's smartphones or computers or television, the country's kids should spend less time with screens. ABC's Sophie Flay.
3: According to that report, some children are spending more time on devices than they do sleeping or attending school. The Surgeon General calling the dangers of too much screen time an urgent public health issue. Surveys show most teens average 8 or more hours per day in front of screens. Experts say even toddlers are spending multiple hours a day in front of a screen, setting up potential mental health issues or poor developmental outcomes.
1: New jobless numbers this week for the U.S. show little change. ABC's Jim Ryan.
4: The Labor Department's weekly report on unemployment filings found 209,000 people submitting their initial applications in the week leading up to May 16th. That's 3,000 fewer than the week before. All told, about 7.4 million Americans are collecting unemployment.
1: Despite some midday volatility over oil prices, stocks rebounded back to finish the day at a new record for the Dow Jones. Dave Packer, ABC News.
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7: Real Country Weather. Lows level off around 45 tonight under partly cloudy skies. Winds out of the southeast 10 to 15 miles per hour. 59 tomorrow, showers likely. Storms likely tomorrow night, 44. High temperatures reach up to 65 Saturday with a slight chance of rain showers. 77, lots of sunshine Sunday. Currently it's 60 degrees. I'm staff meteorologist Jennifer Wojcicki.
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It's the King George Strait Ocean Front Property on your Real Country Thursday. My name is Al Farr, playing all your favorite real country songs right here in one place, like Garth Brooks and the Thunder Rolls on Real Country Thursday.

Rodney Atkins, if you're going through hell on Real Country. My name is Al Farble. If you're nervous about your next performance review at work, then tell your boss this. Management research has discovered that performance reviews do not improve performance. So-called constructive feedback, which is usually critical, rarely helps anybody and certainly rarely improves employee performance on the job. More of your favorite old country songs are coming up for Brooks and Dunn. You're Gonna Miss Me When I'm Gone. 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

0: Riley Green and Ella Langley, don't mind if I do, on Real Country. My name is Al. Farble dogs help you beat the opposite sex. Here are the top breeds that will help you score. If you're a woman who wants to attract a man, walk a golden retriever, Labrador retriever, Chihuahua, poodle, or beagle. The top dog breeds that men can use to attract women are German shepherds, golden retriever, Labrador retriever, Siberian husky, and French bulldog. More of your favorite old country songs are coming up from Keith Whitley, I Wonder Do You Think of Me, Alan Jackson, Having a Good Time, and more next right here on Real Country.
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0: 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We'll broadcast live during the grand opening at Lakes Community Co-op's newly expanded meat market in Perm. 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We'll be there this Friday as they kick things off with Customer Appreciation Day. 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

0: The late, great Keith Whitley, I Wonder Do You Think of Me on Real Country. My name is Al Farb with more of your favorites coming up next.
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1: ABC News, I'm Dave Packer. Republicans are pushing back on President Trump's planned $1.8 billion fund to give payouts to those who claim they were targeted by the Biden administration, including January 6 rioters. North Carolina Republican Senator Tom Tillis.
2: These people don't deserve restitution. Many of them deserve to be in prison. This is just stupid on stilts.
1: House Republicans pulled a vote on an Iran War Powers resolution that members were slated to vote on tonight. Sources telling ABC News the vote was scrapped at the last minute due to attendance issues on the Republican side. President Trump putting on hold an executive order that would allow the government to evaluate AI models before they're released, saying he's postponing the order because he fears it would block the technology's advancement. A sudden reprieve for a death row inmate in Tennessee. Tony Carruthers, a triple murderer, strapped into the execution table, but officials unable to find a vein. The governor saying the state will now not try again for at least another year. This is ABC News. U.S. health officials are now defending their decision to divert an Air France plane to Canada to prevent a passenger from entering from Congo. ABC Steve Osunsami.
3: What should have been a smooth trip from Paris to Detroit turned into panic halfway through the flight on Air France. Authorities were telling the pilots that they couldn't land in America because one of their passengers was from the Democratic Republic of Congo, the new Ebola hot zone. The plane continued on to Detroit Wednesday evening without that passenger. But other people on the flight say they're not sure who it was and worry the rest of them may have been exposed. Canadian health authorities say that the passenger from the Congo was showing no symptoms and was unlikely to spread the virus.
1: Two-time Cup Series champion and NASCAR mainstay Kyle Busch has died at age 41. His passing comes just days after he was hospitalized with a severe illness. In a statement released by the Busch family, he will be remembered for his sharp wit and competitive spirit that sparked a deep emotional connection with race fans. Dave Packer, ABC News.
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6: Real Country Weather. Lows level off around 45 tonight under partly cloudy skies. Winds out of the southeast 10 to 15 miles per hour. 59 tomorrow, showers likely. Storms likely tomorrow night, 44. High temperatures reach up to 65 Saturday with a slight chance of rain showers. 77, lots of sunshine Sunday. Currently 58. I'm staff meteorologist Jennifer Wojcicki.
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the Zach Brown Band, and whatever it is on Real Country. My name is Al Farbel. AirPods and headphones are great for the work environment, allowing you to concentrate and block out noise, but wearing them for long periods could be harmful. Excessive headphone use can affect your posture, compress nerves, reduce blood flow to the brain, and impair respiratory function. 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

0: the Take Her Home on Real Country. My name is Al Farbel. 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
1: World War II produced more famous American generals than at any other time in our history. Patton, MacArthur, Eisenhower, Marshall, Bradley, and more. 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After the war, Armed Forces Day was created to honor all Americans in military service. 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

How old do you think I am? He said. I said, well, I didn't know. He said, I turned 65 about 11 months ago. I was sitting

He said, I tried it all when I was young and in my natural prime. Now it's old dogs and children

0: Luke Bryan, Just a Country Man on Real Country. My name is Al Farb with more of your favorites on the way coming up from the King George Strait, Justin Moore, and more next.
1: The U.S. Treasury quietly released its official financial report for 2025. It appears by its own numbers, the U.S. government seems insolvent. It's reported that the Treasury shows about $6 trillion in assets and over $47 trillion in liabilities. Add it all up, and it looks like the U.S. owes more than $130 trillion it doesn't have. 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
1: ABC News, I'm Dave Packard. Growing controversy over President Trump's $1.8 billion fund of taxpayer money that could give payouts to political allies who claim they were targeted by the Justice Department under President Biden. In a heated meeting today with acting AG Todd Blanche, some Republican senators fearing it'll cost them the majority. An Iran war powers resolution was pulled at the last minute today after attendance issues from some within the GOP. There was outrage. House Rules Committee Chair Jim McGovern.
2: Mr. Speaker, further parliamentary inquiry. Are we not voting on it because the American people are sick and tired of this illegal war that is costing tens of billions of dollars?
1: A former Minnesota nonprofit leader sentenced to nearly 42 years in prison today. Amy Bach was convicted of illegally receiving $250 million in federal funds that were meant to feed underprivileged children. Succession? The provincial premier says Alberta will hold a non-binding referendum on staying in Canada. This is ABC News. A Tennessee death row inmate gets his sentence postponed. ABC's Chuck Sievertson.
3: Getting at least another year to live on Tennessee's death row, Tony Carruthers, convicted of kidnapping and murdering three people in 1994. His executioners tried and failed for over an hour to establish an intravenous line for the lethal drugs. Governor Bill Lee announced Thursday that the state would not try again for at least a year. Tennessee prison officials say medical personnel established a primary IV line, but were unable to find a suitable vein for a backup and a central line as required by the state's execution protocol.
1: President Trump is loosening a federal rule that requires grocery stores and air conditioning companies to reduce greenhouse gases used in cooling equipment. EPA head Lee Zeldin says this will allow businesses to choose the refrigeration systems that work best for them, saving them billions of dollars that could be passed on to consumers. Stocks enjoyed a late afternoon rally with all three major indexes finishing ahead, including the Dow Jones Industrials. Dave Packer, ABC News.
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6: Real Country Weather. 45 overnight under partly cloudy skies, southeast winds 10 to 15 miles per hour. Showers likely Friday, highs level off around 59. Storms likely Friday night, lows dip down to about 44, cloudy skies expected. Slight chance for showers Saturday with highs in the mid-60s, mainly clear Sunday. Currently 56. I'm staff meteorologist Jennifer Wojcicki.
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9: World War II produced more famous American generals than at any other time in our history. 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

0: Saldean. How far does a goodbye go? Right here in real country. Hi there, I'm Tammy Lively. Did you hear the big news for Nashville? Looks like they're going to finally get them a Super Bowl. They'll be hosting the Super Bowl in 2030.
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5: Real country weather.
6: Cooling 5 overnight under partly cloudy skies. Southeast winds 10 to 15 miles per hour. Showers likely Friday. Highs level off around 59. Storms likely Friday night. Lows dip down to about 44. Cloudy skies expected. Slight chance for showers Saturday with highs in the mid-60s. Mainly clear Sunday. Currently, it's 55 degrees. I'm staff meteorologist Jennifer Wojcicki.
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0: It's Charlie Pride right here in Real Country. I'm Tammy, and I have the best news. I found a new report about litter, and it says it's declined in the U.S. 34% since 2020. Isn't that great news? So just remember, no matter what you're doing with friends this weekend, cookouts, you know, going boating, whatever, make sure that you pick up all your trash and dispose of it properly.
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1: ABC News, I'm Dave Packer. More Republicans on Capitol Hill objecting to President Trump's $1.8 billion fund that could give payouts to those who claim they were targeted by federal prosecutors. Acting Attorney General Todd Blanche scrambled to Capitol Hill to speak with Republicans.
2: And it's not clear if they had any assurances from the acting attorney general about how this could be tweaked or changed. But lawmakers who were leaving were expressing frustration with how that meeting went. And sounds like he certainly got an earful, what we've been hearing in public comments from Republicans even over the last 24 hours, that they're very frustrated with this.
1: ABC's Karen Travers, 41-year-old NASCAR legend Kyle Busch died after his family said he was undergoing treatment due to a severe illness. Stephen Colbert hosting the final episode of The Late Show Thursday night.
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1: His final guest, Paul McCartney. This is ABC News. A federal judge dismissed charges against a former assistant principal in Virginia who was on trial for failing to act to protect a teacher against a six-year-old student. ABC Chief Justice Correspondent Pierre Thomas has more.
4: A former assistant principal in tears after a judge dismissed all criminal charges against her stemming from the 2023 shooting of a teacher by a six-year-old student. Ebony Parker was facing child abuse charges after a boy shot and wounded his first-grade teacher, Abby Zawerner, with a gun he brought to school in his backpack. Prosecutors allege that Parker failed to act and to follow school protocol after staffers raised concerns that the student had a weapon.
1: A Florida biologist has won a $485,000 settlement this week after she was fired from a state agency for a social media post following the death of conservative activist Charlie Kirk. Attorneys for the woman say the settlement, which includes back pay and damages, is a hard-won vindication for her First Amendment rights. Dave Packer, ABC News.
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7: Country weather. 45 overnight under partly cloudy skies, southeast winds 10 to 15 miles per hour. Showers likely Friday, highs level off around 59. Storms likely Friday night, lows dip down to about 44, cloudy skies expected. Slight chance for showers Saturday with highs in the mid 60s, mainly clear Sunday. Currently it's 55 degrees. I'm staff meteorologist Jennifer Wojcicki.
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You're in real country with Ronnie Millsap, who has been in the Grand Ole Opry now for 50 years. Isn't that amazing? I'm Tammy. Hope you are well. Here's one from Tracy Lawrence. Can't Break It to My Heart, right here in real country.

0: Jelly Roll, along with Lainey Wilson, right here in Real Country. You know, he's doing it all right now. He's got the music thing happening. He is wrestling WWE stuff. And now he's going to try his hand at stand-up comedy. I guess he recorded a comedy special just a couple of weeks ago in L.A. at the Greek Theater. He said, and I'm quoting, "You know how hard it's been to write a country song and rhyme the word Ozempic?" Unquote. Ozempic. Yeah, I can't think of a single thing that rhymes with that.
1: 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We play real country all the time.

0: That's George Burge in Real Country. Hi there, I'm Tammy Lively. Are you traveling for Memorial Day weekend? A lot of folks are going to be on the road, and you may be on the road with somebody who gets car sick. That's the worst. 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They said if you cool your forehead with a cold rag and eat a protein-rich snack like that, it can help you avoid car sickness. Worth a shot, right?
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7: Cooling 5 overnight under partly cloudy skies. Southeast winds 10 to 15 miles per hour. Showers likely Friday. Highs level off around 59. Storms likely Friday night. Lows dip down to about 44. Cloudy skies expected. Slight chance for showers Saturday with highs in the mid-60s, mainly clear Sunday. Currently, it's 55 degrees. I'm staff meteorologist Jennifer Wojcicki.
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0: That's Don Williams in Real Country. 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
1: News, I'm Dave Packer. A growing revolt from Senate Republicans over President Trump's billion-dollar fund that could give payouts to the January 6th Capitol rioters. Angry senators voicing their concerns in a meeting with the acting attorney general.
2: And it's not clear if they had any assurances from the acting attorney general about how this could be tweaked or changed. But lawmakers who were leaving were expressing frustration with how that meeting went. And sounds like he certainly got an earful.
1: ABC's Karen Travers. Stunned reactions from race fans after the unexpected passing of NASCAR driver Kyle Busch. His death follows what's being called a severe illness. Busch was 41. After a sinkhole near one of two runways at New York's LaGuardia Airport, the runway now not expected to reopen until Saturday. It's been causing major delays and cancellations. Stephen Colbert closed out more than 30 years of late-night history Thursday night, hosting the network's final episode of The Late Show. This is ABC News. A botched execution in Tennessee leads to a big break for one death row inmate. ABC's Chuck Sievertson.
3: Getting at least another year to live on Tennessee's death row, Tony Carruthers, convicted of kidnapping and murdering three people in 1994. His executioners tried and failed for over an hour to establish an intravenous line for the lethal drugs. Governor Bill Lee announced Thursday that the state would not try again for at least a year. Tennessee prison officials say medical personnel established a primary IV line, but were unable to find a suitable vein for a backup and a central line as required by the state's execution protocol.
1: In San Diego.
4: La ilaha illallah. La ilaha illallah.
1: More than 2,000 people gathered near the Islamic Center to mourn the victims of Monday's shooting, including a security guard who delayed the suspected attackers from entering the school where children were. The center's imam said people had flown in from around the country for the service, the community now pleading for peace. Dave Packer, ABC News.
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7: Real Country Weather. Lows dip down to about 45 overnight under mainly clear skies. Winds out of the southeast 10 to 15 miles per hour. Showers likely Friday, 59. Cloudy skies Friday night. Thunderstorms likely. Lows dip down to about 44. Slight chance of rain showers Saturday with highs in the mid-60s. Mainly sunny Sunday. Currently 53. I'm staff meteorologist Jennifer Wojcicki.
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saw the old man's face. 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He was a millionaire. He left his fortune to some guy he barely knew. His kids were mad as hell.

Billy Currington, People Are Crazy, right here in Real Country. And I can even give you an example. I saw this online. This guy shared a photo of his television remote, and it's still in the packaging plastic that it came in. He said he got a brand new TV, and his wife is insisting that he keeps the remote in that plastic to, quote, keep it looking good.

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0: Thomas Rhett. After all the bars are closed right here in Real Country. Okay, we all know this person. The person who just cannot make up their mind. Listen, here's what you do. 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The longer you mull over a decision, the more likely you are to choose the wrong one.
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6: Will dip down to about 45 overnight under mainly clear skies. Winds out of the southeast, 10 to 15 miles per hour. Showers likely Friday, 59. Cloudy skies, Friday night, thunderstorms likely, lows dip down to about 44. Slight chance of rain showers, Saturday, with highs in the mid-60s, mainly sunny, Sunday, currently 51. I'm staff meteorologist Jennifer Wojcicki.
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0: That's Chris Young. I can take it from there here in Real Country. I'm Tammy. This sounds kind of genius to me. Everybody's got a side hustle now, right? Well, there's a couple online who have been going dumpster diving, but they only do it around college campuses. I guess the idea is that as students move out for the year, like around now, they're ditching valuable stuff like furniture, clothing, electronics, and appliances. So a little dumpster diving this weekend, maybe?
1: Are you paying too much for term life insurance? 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
1: News. I'm Dave Packer. More Republicans on Capitol Hill objecting to President Trump's $1.8 billion fund that could give payouts to those who claim they were targeted by federal prosecutors. Acting Attorney General Todd Blanche scrambled to Capitol Hill to speak with Republicans.
2: And it's not clear if they had any assurances from the acting attorney general about how this could be tweaked or changed. But lawmakers who were leaving were expressing frustration with how that meeting went. And sounds like he certainly got an earful, what we've been hearing in public comments from Republicans even over the last 24 hours, that they're very frustrated with this.
1: ABC's Karen Travers, 41-year-old NASCAR legend Kyle Busch died after his family said he was undergoing treatment due to a severe illness. Stephen Colbert hosting the final episode of The Late Show Thursday night.
3: If you're just tuning into The Late Show, you missed a lot.
1: His final guest, Paul McCartney. This is ABC News. A federal judge dismissed charges against a former assistant principal in Virginia who was on trial for failing to act to protect a teacher against a six-year-old student. ABC Chief Justice Correspondent Pierre Thomas has more.
4: A former assistant principal in tears after a judge dismissed all criminal charges against her stemming from the 2023 shooting of a teacher by a six-year-old student. Ebony Parker was facing child abuse charges after a boy shot and wounded his first-grade teacher, Abby Zawerner, with a gun he brought to school in his backpack. Prosecutors allege that Parker failed to act and to follow school protocol after staffers raised concerns that the student had a weapon.
1: A Florida biologist has won a $485,000 settlement this week after she was fired from a state agency for a social media post following the death of conservative activist Charlie Kirk. Attorneys for the woman say the settlement, which includes back pay and damages, is a hard-won vindication for her First Amendment rights. Dave Packer, ABC News.
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7: Real country weather. Lows dip down to about 45 overnight under mainly clear skies. Winds out of the southeast 10 to 15 miles per hour. Showers likely Friday, 59. Cloudy Friday night, storms likely 44. Mid-60s Saturday with a slight chance of rain showers. Upper 70s, mainly sunny Sunday. Right now, 51. I'm staff meteorologist Jennifer Wojcicki.
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as Kenny Chesney, American Kids, here in Real Country. I'm Tammy Lively. How about an old Ben E. King tune? This is Mickey Gilley with his version of Stand By Me, right here in Real Country.

It's Justin Moore right here in Real Country. Hey, listen, I am as excited about a 3-day weekend as anyone, but I just want to remind you to take a few minutes and remember why we have Memorial Day weekend, because we're honoring those who have died in service to this country. So please keep that at the center of your events this weekend. Something that a lot of folks tend to forget.

0: John Denver, Take Me Home, Country Roads. Why does that song make me cry now? It never used to make me cry, but now I hear it and I get all teary-eyed. Ah, you get sentimental as those years pile on. Trust me on that one. I'm Tammy Lively. I hope you're having a great weekend. We've got some great things on the way for you musically. We'll do some Confederate Railroad. And it looks like Hardy coming up in minutes.
1: The U.S. Treasury quietly released its official financial report for 2025. It appears by its own numbers, the U.S. government seems insolvent. It's reported that the Treasury shows about $6 trillion in assets and over $47 trillion in liabilities. Add it all up, and it looks like the U.S. owes more than $130 trillion it doesn't have. 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
3: Real country weather.
4: 45 overnight under mainly clear skies. Southeast winds 8 to 15 miles per hour. Showers likely Friday. High of 59. Thunderstorms likely Friday night, 46. Highs around 64 Saturday with a slight chance of rain showers. 77, lots of sunshine Sunday. Right now, it's 50 degrees. I'm staff meteorologist Jennifer Wojcicki.
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0: Confederate Railroad right here in real country. Hey, I've got a good news story for you that really just warmed my heart. A second grade teacher in Arkansas, her name is Lexi McClellan. 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The little girl's name is Mary. 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So Lexi and her husband, Max, stepped forward to offer Mary her forever home. And it worked out. Now they're a family. 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
1: News, I'm Dave Packer. A growing revolt from Senate Republicans over President Trump's billion-dollar fund that could give payouts to the January 6th Capitol rioters. Angry senators voicing their concerns in a meeting with the acting attorney general.
2: And it's not clear if they had any assurances from the acting attorney general about how this could be tweaked or changed. But lawmakers who were leaving were expressing frustration with how that meeting went. And sounds like he certainly got an earful.
1: ABC's Karen Travers. Stunned reactions from race fans after the unexpected passing of NASCAR driver Kyle Busch. His death follows what's being called a severe illness. Busch was 41. After a sinkhole near one of two runways at New York's LaGuardia Airport, the runway now not expected to reopen until Saturday. It's been causing major delays and cancellations. Stephen Colbert closed out more than 30 years of late-night history Thursday night, hosting the network's final episode of The Late Show. This is ABC News. A botched execution in Tennessee leads to a big break for one death row inmate. ABC's Chuck Sievertson.
3: Getting at least another year to live on Tennessee's death row, Tony Carruthers, convicted of kidnapping and murdering three people in 1994. His executioners tried and failed for over an hour to establish an intravenous line for the lethal drugs. Governor Bill Lee announced Thursday that the state would not try again for at least a year. Tennessee prison officials say medical personnel established a primary IV line, but were unable to find a suitable vein for a backup and a central line as required by the state's execution protocol.
1: In San Diego.
4: La ilaha illallah. La ilaha illallah.
1: More than 2,000 people gathered near the Islamic Center to mourn the victims of Monday's shooting, including a security guard who delayed the suspected attackers from entering the school where children were. The center's imam said people had flown in from around the country for the service, the community now pleading for peace. Dave Packer, ABC News.
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8: 45 overnight under mainly clear skies, southeast winds 8 to 15 miles per hour. Showers likely Friday, high of 59. Thunderstorms likely Friday night, 46. Highs around 64 Saturday with a slight chance of rain showers. 77, lots of sunshine Sunday. Right now, it's 50 degrees. I'm staff meteorologist Jennifer Wojcicki.
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Randy Travis, Three Wooden Crosses, right here in Real Country. Hi there. This young lady used to sell merch for Garth Brooks when she first came to Nashville. Here's Martina McBride, I Love You in Real Country.

0: That's Blake Shelton, Stay Country or Die Trying, right here in Real Country. Blake said the first time he heard that track, it reminded him of when he heard God's Country or Ole Red. He just fell in love with the song immediately. How you doing? I'm Tammy. We've got lots of songs you love coming up. We're going to do some Tim McGraw. It looks like John Anderson and Janie Fricke coming up in minutes.
1: 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Real Country. All the time.

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I placed my arm across the back of her bar stool. I don't remember what I said, but at the time it sounded cool. She pushed her drink away and never looked at me. She just paid the tab, tipped the man.

0: That's Ed Bruce right here in Real Country. I'm Tammy Lively. Welcome to Memorial Day weekend. It's finally here. Hey, I was reading something the other day. I don't know where you are on the alien stuff, but there's a former CIA scientist who's claimed that there are several alien species that the U.S. government secretly knows about. One of them is a giant mantis. I'm serious. I don't know how I feel about all that stuff. I guess we'll find out, won't we?
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6: 45 overnight under mainly clear skies. Southeast winds 8 to 15 miles per hour. Showers likely Friday, high of 59. Thunderstorms likely Friday night, 46. Highs around 64 Saturday with a slight chance of rain showers. 77, lots of sunshine Sunday. Currently 48. I'm staff meteorologist Jennifer Vujicki.
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Mel Tillis, Coca-Cola Cowboy on this Memorial Day weekend. Hi there, I'm Tammy Lively. Did you know that this is the weekend that we buy a lot of really big stuff? I guess furniture, appliances, and outdoor gear. See some

0: some of the steepest discounts of the year over Memorial Day weekend. So if you've been waiting on a sofa, a grill, or maybe even a new mattress, this is a pretty legitimate window. You might want to check it out. Hey, we've got some great music on the way. Stick around for George Strait, and we'll get to some Joe Nichols coming up next.
1: The U.S. Treasury quietly released its official financial report for 2025. It appears by its own numbers, the U.S. government seems insolvent. It's reported that the Treasury shows about $6 trillion in assets and over $47 trillion in liabilities. Add it all up, and it looks like the U.S. owes more than $130 trillion it doesn't have. 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
1: News. I'm Dave Packer. More Republicans on Capitol Hill objecting to President Trump's $1.8 billion fund that could give payouts to those who claim they were targeted by federal prosecutors. Acting Attorney General Todd Blanche scrambled to Capitol Hill to speak with Republicans.
2: And it's not clear if they had any assurances from the acting attorney general about how this could be tweaked or changed. But lawmakers who were leaving were expressing frustration with how that meeting went. And sounds like he certainly got an earful, what we've been hearing in public comments from Republicans even over the last 24 hours, that they're very frustrated with this.
1: ABC's Karen Travers, 41-year-old NASCAR legend Kyle Busch died after his family said he was undergoing treatment due to a severe illness. Stephen Colbert hosting the final episode of The Late Show Thursday night.
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1: His final guest, Paul McCartney. This is ABC News. A federal judge dismissed charges against a former assistant principal in Virginia who was on trial for failing to act to protect a teacher against a 6-year-old student. ABC Chief Justice Correspondent Pierre Thomas has more.
4: A former assistant principal in tears after a judge dismissed all criminal charges against her stemming from the 2023 shooting of a teacher by a 6-year-old student. Ebony Parker was facing child abuse charges after a boy shot and wounded his first grade teacher, Abby Zawerner, with a gun he brought to school in his backpack. Prosecutors allege that Parker failed to act and to follow school protocol after staffers raised concerns that the student had a weapon.
1: A Florida biologist has won a $485,000 settlement this week after she was fired from a state agency for a social media post following the death of conservative activist Charlie Kirk. Attorneys for the woman say the settlement, which includes back pay and damages, is a hard-won vindication for her First Amendment rights. Dave Packer, ABC News.
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7: Country weather. 45 overnight under mainly clear skies, southeast winds 8 to 15 miles per hour. Showers likely Friday, high of 59. Thunderstorms likely Friday night, 46. Highs around 64 Saturday with a slight chance of rain showers. 77, lots of sunshine Sunday. Currently 48. I'm staff meteorologist Jennifer Wojcicki.
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The Judds have mercy here in Real Country. Good morning. These guys just won Best Duo of the Year at the ACMs last Sunday. It's Brooks and Dunn in Real Country.

0: 49th birthday yesterday, and of course that big ACM win for Entertainer of the Year last Sunday night. I'm Tammy. We've got some Dwight Yoakam on the way. Keep it here for Alabama, too. They're next.
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in the yard and it growled at me and I swallowed hard and I heard somebody say, well, who are you? Oh, and there he stood in the door of that shack and his beard and his hair was long and black and he was the biggest man I'd ever seen. When he spoke, his voice was low and deep, but he just didn't frighten me, cause somehow I just knew he wasn't mean. He said, what you doing snooping around?

0: Riley Green and Ella Langley, Don't Mind If I Do, right here in Real Country. You know, experts are telling us that we need more joy in our lives, but there are some very simple things you can do to get joy or to bring joy into your life. You're doing one right now, listening to some of your favorite music, right? That's always joyful. You can stand outside, let the sun shine on your face, even send a quick thinking of you text. All those things will make you happy. Try it.
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5: 45 overnight under mainly clear skies. Southeast winds 8 to 15 miles per hour. Showers likely Friday, high of 59. Thunderstorms likely Friday night, 46. Highs around 64 Saturday with a slight chance of rain showers. 77, lots of sunshine Sunday. Currently, it's 49 degrees. I'm staff meteorologist Jennifer Wojcicki.
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0: 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I'll be back with you throughout the weekend, so I hope you'll join me tomorrow. Remember, when you're out and about, be kind to one another.
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1: ABC News, I'm Sherry Preston. Continued backlash against the president's nearly $1.8 billion fund set up to compensate people who say they were targeted by the Biden administration. ABC's Ali Pekoran with more on the Republicans now speaking out against it.
2: One of the issues that pretty immediately emerged on Capitol Hill as that fund came into focus was the fact that some of this money could, in theory, go to January 6th rioters who stormed the Capitol, including some potentially who maybe assaulted police officers that day. That's something that a lot of Republicans on Capitol Hill have had a huge problem with.
1: The world of NASCAR reeling after the sudden death of 41-year-old Kyle Busch. He died this week after an undisclosed illness. On May 10th, he had asked a doctor to meet him after a race in New York, but the exact cause of death has not been disclosed. On this Memorial Day weekend, there will be a lot of rain in the Northeast, and that runway at New York's LaGuardia Airport is still shut down because of a sinkhole. This is ABC News. Officials say the person on board a Detroit-bound Air France plane who came from Central Africa and was taken off the flight in Canada showed no symptoms of Ebola and is unlikely to spread anything. But Deborah Mister, who was on board the flight, says it certainly was scary.
3: The flight attendants all had masks on, which no one had had on prior to that announcement. So it was really concerning, like, what is going on here?
1: So far, everyone on board has been checked out and is fine. A United Airlines flight traveling from New York to Guatemala diverted to Dulles Airport in Virginia last night after an unruly passenger tried to open the door mid-flight, according to the airline. A delay for SpaceX and its massive Starship rocket. Last night's launch was scrubbed because of a problem with the tower arm. It's the tallest and most powerful rocket ever built, according to Elon Musk, who could become the richest man ever when SpaceX goes public sometime this year. Sherry Preston, ABC News.
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6: Showers likely today, otherwise cloudy skies expected. Daytime highs approaching 59. Southeasterly winds 10 to 20 miles per hour. Cloudy skies expected tonight, thunderstorms likely, lows level off around 46. Slight chance of rain showers tomorrow, daytime highs approaching 64, overcast skies. Right now, it's 49 degrees. I'm staff meteorologist Jennifer Wojcicki.
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Real Country with Lee Bryce. It's Buzz here Friday before Memorial Day weekend. A lot of people are going to be on the roads this weekend. A new AAA survey says nearly half of drivers said they let their gas tank fall close to empty before filling up. And I would suspect the reason for that is because they want to put it off as long as possible in the hopes maybe the gas prices will come down a little bit.

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6: Showers likely today. Otherwise, cloudy skies expected. Daytime highs approaching 59. Southeasterly winds 10 to 20 miles per hour. Cloudy skies expected tonight. Thunderstorms likely. Lows level off around 46. Slight chance of rain showers. Tomorrow, daytime highs approaching 64. Overcast skies. Right now, it's 49 degrees. I'm staff meteorologist Jennifer Wojcicki.
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10: Hello everyone, I'm Mark Dorenkamp with Agribusiness News on Brownfield. A meteorologist with BAM Weather says a cooler and wetter start to the summer could benefit overall crop development, but Brett Waltz says some areas in the northern plains could face increased dryness before conditions improve.
11: Probably will be some concerns as we head into the start of summer. You can start to see more moisture opportunities as we head into the mid to the latter part of the summer.
10: April 2026 U.S. pork production was the largest for any April on record, and John Deere has received preliminary approval for its proposed $99 million settlement to resolve right-to-repair lawsuits. Reports say a federal court recently made the decision, which opens a review period for farmers ahead of a decision later this year. A John Deere spokesperson says this brings the case to an end with no finding of wrongdoing. Mark Dorenkamp, Brownfield.
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0: Real Country with Gretchen Rolston. If you're looking for some good weekend reading material, the new Clint Black book came out earlier this week. It's called Killing Time, My Life and Music. It came out on Tuesday, 288 pages, with a chronicle of his life growing up in Texas through his rise in the music business and his marriage to Lisa Hartman. There's also 16 pages of color photos and stories included in the book. Killing Time, My Life and Music, the new Clint Black book, is available now.
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8: Denise says growers can receive a premium for raising high oleic soybeans.

0: and the commodity is being used more in feed rations.
1: One of the merits of feeding high oleic soybeans is it allows you to pull out other sources of protein and fat with some economic savings in your ration costs. That would be very typical to be able to reduce your ration cost by 10, maybe 15 cents per cow per day, and in some cases, even much more than that, 20, 25 cents per cow per day. So there's a real ration cost savings type potential.
0: And he says,
1: over and above that, the other one is there's certain rations where you could really see a nice benefit in terms of milk production, fat components, the percentage of fat in your diet. Some people would refer to that as energy corrected milk increasing.
0: He says the first step is knowing the feasibility of growing or purchasing high oleic soybeans.
1: And then from there, they can work with their nutritionist to better understand how high oleic soybeans will support their ration in terms of both protein and fatty acids, because they're going to have an opportunity by substituting in high oleic beans to pull out some of the other proteins and supplemental fats that they're feeding.
0: Barmore says producers need to evaluate whether it's more economical for them to grow or buy high oleic soybeans.
1: There's been a number of commercial feed mills that have gotten involved in the storage and segregation of high oleic beans, which is important. Again, being a GMO crop, it does need required segregation from conventional soybeans.
0: And he says there are other options available.
1: There's a handful of commercial roaster businesses that will work with dairy producers to have on-farm roasting. Some of those are portable that come and go to a dairy farm on demand. And certainly there's the opportunity to actually have a dairy producer purchase, own, and set up a system that would allow them to roast right on site.
0: For more information, visit can.ussoy.org/dairy. I'm Callan Havikin, and this has been Managing for Profit on Brownfield, a content partnership with the U.S. Soy
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1: ABC News, I'm Sherry Preston. The illness NASCAR driver Kyle Busch's family says he was suffering before his death has not been disclosed, but we do know the 41-year-old had asked for medical help recently while struggling with a cold. ABC News medical contributor Dr. Alok Patel.
2: In some situations, what may seem like a routine cold can actually turn into pneumonia, sepsis, meningitis, or may even affect other organs in your body. This can lead to some severe complications.
1: Busch was a two-time NASCAR Cup Series champion. The long Memorial Day weekend will be full of rain in the Northeast, where one of the runways at New York's LaGuardia Airport is still shut down because of a sinkhole. Secretary of State Marco Rubio in Sweden for a meeting of NATO foreign ministers, saying of the war in Iran.
3: There's been some slight progress. I don't want to exaggerate it, but there's been a little bit of movement, and that's good. The fundamentals remain the same. Iran can never have a nuclear weapon.
1: Price of a gallon of regular gas, $4.55, according to Gas Buddy, $1.61 higher than the start of the war. This is ABC News. Police in California releasing video taken during the DUI arrest of Britney Spears.
4: I could drink probably 4 bottles of wine to take care of you. I'm an angel.
1: That was her saying she could drink probably 4 bottles of wine and take care of the arresting officer, adding, she's an angel. Spears' blood alcohol level was below the legal limit, but she did admit that she had taken several drugs that day, including Adderall, Prozac, and a mood stabilizer. End of an era in late night. Stephen Colbert telling his audience before last night's final show.
5: I'll say to you what I've said to every audience for the last 11 years, and I have meant it every time. Have a good show. Thanks for being here. And let's do it, y'all.
1: CBS canceled Colbert's show, claiming it was too expensive. His final guest was Paul McCartney, who was with the Beatles when they first performed in that very venue, the Ed Sullivan Theater, for the first time in America back in 1964. Sherry Preston, ABC News.
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0: 608, 8 minutes past the hour. How you doing? It's me, Dave Lee. Finally, Friday. Yeah, we're going to have some fun. Trust me. It is. It's going to be a lot of fun. I know the rain's on its way. We'll try and keep you as dry as possible for the extended holiday weekend. All right? I'll do what I can. We had some clouds in our listening area. All right, I just did everything I could. I think it's going to rain. Yeah, scattered showers, a good bet today. 90% chance. 59 our day high. Southeast winds, 15 to 20 miles an hour. For tonight, 95% chance of some precip and thunder. Overnight lows, right around 46 degrees. Southeast winds, 15 to 20. Saturday. Yeah, let's do Saturday first, Dave. A high of 64, southwesterlies 10 to 15. And for tomorrow night, back down to 46, a partly cloudy sky. Those southwesterlies under 10. 77 on Sunday, 83 on Monday. We'll call it partly cloudy for the final stretch of the extended holiday weekend. Your current conditions and your almanac right after this from Westside Sports.
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0: Clouds, 50 degrees, our current temp. Winds out of the southeast at 12 miles an hour. Barometer holding steady at 30.06 inches. Our dew point's at 39. Your relative humidity, 67%. Let's go to the almanac. Yesterday's high, 68. The low, 45. Great lawn care weather. Yeah, got the yard mowed yesterday. Figured it was going to rain today. Average high for this time of the year, 69. Our average low, 45. Let's go to the record book, 91 degrees on this date in 1964. A year earlier, we set the record low of 25 degrees, 1963. Sun rose at 5:40. It'll set this evening at 8:59. Clouds, 50 degrees, southeast winds at 12 miles an hour. It's 6:11.
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0: 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Clouds in our listening area. Rain, highs of 59 degrees, southeast winds 15 to 20 miles an hour. About 0.4 inch of precip expected today, an additional 0.25 inch tonight. Scattered thunderstorms this evening, 46, and winds out of the southeast at 15 to 20 miles an hour. We'll stay cloudy Saturday, mid-60s, southwest winds 10 to 15, and for tomorrow night back down to 46, a partly cloudy sky. Southwest winds under 10. 77 for a day high Sunday, mostly sunny. 83 to wrap up Memorial Day weekend. Monday, partly cloudy. Yeah, lower 80s with south winds at 5 to 15. Clouds, 49 degrees. Southeast winds at 13 miles an hour. It's 623.
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3: 6:30, State of the News. The legislature will have a whole new look when the next session begins in January. 17 retirements in the Senate and the midterm elections are in November. Senate Majority Leader Aaron Murphy said, quote, "I often hear people talk about term limits, but I think the natural choices that people make in their retirements bring the right kind of freshness to balance with the experience that those who are staying behind and running again bring to the work area," unquote. House Republicans are expected to introduce their candidates for the midterms today on the state capitol steps. The EPA is awarding Minnesota more than $57 million to replace lead service water lines. This is the final year of federal funding for the program. The money comes from the Drinking Water State Revolving Fund and is part of the EPA's 2037 deadline to eliminate all lead pipes used for drinking water. State lawmakers invested $15 million for lead service line removal this session, but construction unions and Minnesota communities were seeking $100 million. They say there are 90,000 lead pipes that need to be removed within a decade. Police in Minneapolis are investigating a shooting near North High School that left a 16-year-old boy dead and a man wounded. First responders found the teen outside with life-threatening gunshot wounds. Thursday, they were unable to save him. A 44-year-old man suffered an apparent non-life-threatening gunshot injury and was taken to North Memorial. Police Chief Brian O'Hara said investigators are working urgently to determine exactly what happened and to identify every person responsible for the violence. A 10-year-old student is suspended for the rest of the year for bringing a toy gun to Cherry School on the Iron Range. St. Louis County Sheriff's officers and other law enforcement responded Thursday to a report of a student with a gun in their backpack. Deputies say the student handed over a plastic toy gun to a social worker before they arrived. Investigators determined no threats were made to staff or other students. And a Duluth man is pleading guilty to attempted second-degree murder for the shooting at his girlfriend's car last September. Prosecutors say 37-year-old Demetrius Norwood was at her house while she was away and ran up to her vehicle and threatened to kill her when she pulled up. Police said the woman sped away and Norwood shot at her twice, striking the trunk of the car. Norwood crashed into two unoccupied Duluth squad cars before being taken into custody. A small bottle of alcohol and a handgun were found in his vehicle. He'll be sentenced in July. And authorities in southern Minnesota are searching for a woman accused of stealing more than $30,000 through a string of bank fraud cases. According to the Blue Earth County Sheriff's Office, the suspect used personal information belonging to other people to withdraw money from existing home equity lines of credit at banks in Waldorf, St. Peter, Eagle Lake, Hutchinson, and Rochester between May 7th and 13th. Investigators have released surveillance images of the suspect and are asking anyone with information to contact the Sheriff's Office or local law enforcement. 6:34, 26 minutes away from 7 o'clock. 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
4: Direct cattle business Thursday was mostly a 260 live. Butcher hogs were steady. I'm John Perkins with a Brownfield market update. Farming's in your DNA and Stein's as well. 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Soybeans and corn are lower, watching U.S. planting activity. July beans were down 5.5 at 11.94 and a quarter. August was 5.75 lower at 11.93 and a half. July corn was down 3.5 at 4.62 and a quarter. September was down 4 at 4.68 and a half. Live and feeder cattle were sharply lower ahead of Friday's on feed report. June live was down 4.12 at 249.15, and August was 5.95 lower at 239.35. August feeders were down 9.25 at 356.52. And hogs were pressured by the recent trend in pork and that drop in cattle. June was down 2.15 at 95.12. July was 1.95 lower at $100.02. John Perkins, Brownfield.
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3: Clouds, rain for your Friday, highs near 60, southeast winds 15 to 20 miles an hour, right around 59 degrees today. About 4/10 of an inch, almost a half an inch of rain expected today. Quarter inch again tonight, some scattered storms likely this evening. 46 is the predicted overnight low, southeast winds at 15 to 20. Saturday, clouds 64, southwest winds 10 to 15. Saturday night, back down to 46 under a partly cloudy sky. 77, sunshine Sunday, 83 with a partly cloudy sky Monday to wrap up the extended holiday weekend. Clouds, 49 degrees, southeast winds at 13 miles an hour. It's 6:37.
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10: Hi, this is Todd Cameron from PT's Guide Service. Trying to pattern a good walleye bite is a lot like trying to predict the weather, and sometimes you just have to go with what you get, so don't throw a fit. We fished otter tail, as we have for many years, on the opener, and was able to catch enough for our traditional fish fry on Sunday on Mother's Day. So the walleye we caught were in 12 to 14 feet of water using a 16-ounce jig or rigging with spot-tail shiners. Early spring slow trolling for walleye with spot-tail shiners has been a proven tactic for catching early season walleye for many years. Recently, over the past couple of years, there's a new game on the water called FFS, forward-facing sonar. Spot locking and pitching jigs, casting shallow running baits, or using a slip bobber has become more popular in recent years, I believe because of forward-facing sonar. Bow mount trolling motors have an anchor feature that allows a GPS spot lock and will keep you locked on a spot, a great method once you have found a school of fish. This can be a great option, especially in clear water, when fish can be easily spooked when trolling over top of them. There are many different opinions in regards to forward-facing sonar, and this will affect fish populations, tournament anglers, and pressure. For me personally, I've decided not to use FFS, whether I'm guiding or out with friends. In reality, for me, it doesn't matter because spending a day on the water fishing is a lot more enjoyable part, and catching is the real bonus. Over the past 20 years, boats have gotten bigger and faster, and when there's a hot bite, it doesn't take long for the word to get out. Along with the increase of boat size and speed comes personal responsibility to be safe and courteous to others on the water. It's frustrating when fishing shallow water and a boat comes in wide open right through the shallow area where you've been fishing on that deeper side. I don't know if they don't care or just don't understand that you just spooked every walleye out of the area and you wonder why they're not biting anymore. Use some common sense and slow down. Go around into that deep water where people are fishing and slow down. Try to use a little more stealth approach to the areas you plan to fish. You will have much better luck catching and a lot less frustrated anglers who already know this. Until next time, this is Todd Cameron from PT's Guide Service. Good luck and good catching.
3: And the Plinko chip falls into slot number one. 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Yep, 10 minutes and 23 seconds to give me a buzz back and claim your pit pass. 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

0: Rio Country 102.3, Johnny Paycheck, the only hill mama ever raised. We also heard from Confederate Railroad, Jesus and Mama. Yeah, a couple of mama tunes on a finally Friday. 6:48 Sports and Shorts up next.
1: 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Good, Walt. 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

0: 650 Sports in shorts. The Lynx jumped out to a 13-point lead after one quarter. Never looked back in a dominating 172 win over Toronto last night in Minneapolis. Five Lynx players scored in double figures, led by Maya Caldwell's season-high 16 points off the bench. Courtney Williams added 15, and rookie Olivia Miles chipped in 14. Minnesota improves to 3-2 this season. The visiting tempo dropped to 3-3. The Lynx will visit the Chicago Sky tomorrow at noon. The St. Paul Saints got knocked around the ballpark, the final 11-3 to the Omaha Storm Chasers last night. Royce Lewis homered in his first at-bat since being demoted by the Twins on Tuesday. Hendry Mendez also homered in the loss, while C.J. Culpepper was charged with his second loss in relief. The Saints send Ryan Gallagher to the hill against the Storm Chasers tonight. The Twins were off last night. They'll begin a 10-game road trip with a contest against the Bo Sox at Fenway tonight. The Twins just took 2 of 3 from the Astros at home earlier in the week, including Wednesday's 4-1 victory at Target Field. Minnesota in third place in the American League Central. The Red Sox are in fourth place in the AL East. Connor Prelip starts for the Twins tonight. Hope I got that right, Connor. Yeah. Peyton Tolley throws for Boston. First pitch is set for 6:10 this evening. And the Vikings are bolstering their defensive line. The Purple signed defensive tackle Isaiah Loudermilk to a deal for the 2026 season. Loudermilk spent the last 5 years with Pittsburgh after being drafted in the fifth round of the 2021 NFL draft. I thought we had a Saints or a United story. Yeah, here it is. The Minnesota United aim to avoid a third straight loss when they host Real Salt Lake at Allianz Field tomorrow afternoon. Excuse me, cold and allergies. The Loons are coming off a 2-1 road loss to the New England Revolution on Saturday. Minnesota is tied for sixth in the Western Conference with 21 points. Tomorrow's match kicks off at 3:30 in St. Paul. 6:52 Sports in shorts on a Friday morning on Real Country 102.
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1: ABC News, I'm Sherry Preston. On the roads and in the air, 45 million Americans leaving home this Memorial Day weekend. ABC's Trevor Ault has more from LAX.
2: Michael Simmons is one of those travelers affected.
3: I mean, all flights are booked. They're all sold out.
2: Busy airports are already seeing longer lines. The TSA expects to screen 18.3 million people planning to fly through Wednesday. The busiest cities, Atlanta, Chicago, Dallas, and Denver, with more than 53,000 flights scheduled.
1: A record number of people driving, too, even though it costs more than 40% more to fill your gas tank this Memorial Day compared to last year. NASCAR and driver Kyle Busch's family releasing a statement saying he was a fierce, talented, and cared deeply about the sport and its fans. Busch died this week at age 41 after what's described as a severe illness. The World Health Organization is now reporting almost 750 reported cases of Ebola and 177 suspected deaths. This is ABC News. Failure to find suitable veins has put a lethal injection off for at least the next 12 months.
4: Getting at least another year to live on Tennessee's death row, Tony Carruthers, convicted of kidnapping and murdering three people in 1994. His executioners tried and failed for over an hour to establish an intravenous line for the lethal drugs. Governor Bill Lee announced Thursday that the state would not try again for at least a year. Tennessee prison officials say medical personnel established a primary IV line, but were unable to find a suitable vein for a backup and a central line as required by the state's execution protocol.
1: That's ABC's Chuck Sievertson. Federal charges against the so-called Broadview 6 in Chicago have been dismissed. The case involved six people who were charged with allegedly impeding an ICE agent by surrounding his vehicle as it approached the detention center in Broadview, Illinois last fall. Problems began to surface last month about how prosecutors may have presented their case to the grand jury. I'm Sherry Preston, ABC News.
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9: 7:04, 4 minutes past the hour, KRCQ Color Radar weather, courtesy of our friends at Farmers Insurance, Jen and James, office in on Jackson Avenue in Detroit Lakes, also Herm and Brainerd. 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Showers expected, 90% chance, yeah. Highs of 59 degrees, winds out of the southeast, 15 to 20 miles an hour. Thunder tonight, 95% chance, 46 the overnight low, southeast winds, 15 to 20. Saturday, overcast, 64 degrees, southwest winds. 10 to 15 miles an hour. Back down to 46 tomorrow night, partly cloudy, southwest winds under 10. Sunshine Sunday, highs of 77 degrees, south winds under 10 miles an hour. And Memorial Day Monday, partly cloudy, 83, those south winds steady, and 5 to 15. 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
9: Clouds in our listening area, 49 degrees, our current temp. We got a southeast wind at 15 miles an hour. Barometer is holding steady at 30.05 inches. Our dew point's at 38, your relative humidity sitting at 69%. We checked the almanac, yesterday's high 68, the low 44. 69, our average high for this time of the year, 45, the average low. Pretty much spot on. Yeah. Our record high, 91 degrees. That came our way on this date in 1964. And we go back to 1963, 1 year earlier, for that record low of 25 degrees. Sun rose at 5:40. It'll set this evening at 8:59. Clouds, 49 degrees. Southeast winds at 15 miles an hour. It's 7:06.
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13: From the newsroom, I'm Ryan Cunningham. Drivers can expect lane closures and delays on several state highways in west central Minnesota beginning this week. Weather permitting, MnDOT says crews will be completing preventative maintenance seal coat projects that will extend the life of the pavement surfaces, including Highway 59 south of Detroit Lakes from Willow Street to Holbrook Road. At each location, crews will start by applying tack and rock, which will sit for 1 day. 1 or 2 days later, another crew will come back and apply fog seal. Temporary striping will be in place during those phases. While crews are working, a pilot car and flaggers will control traffic, and motorists should plan for daily lane closures in those areas. Drivers are urged to slow down and be alert for loose gravel and oil spraying in these areas. Once the seal coat portion of the project is complete, crews will return a couple of weeks later to paint final striping. That work will be done under traffic. MnDOT urges motorists to always drive with caution and reminds them to slow down in the work zone and never enter a roadway that's been blocked with barriers or cones. As we spend more time outdoors this spring and summer, public health specialists are reminding residents to protect themselves against tick bites and tick-borne illnesses. The Centers for Disease Control and Prevention say the two ticks most commonly found on humans are the American dog tick, also called a wood tick, and the deer tick, known as the black-legged tick. To reduce the risk of bites, people are encouraged to walk in the center of trails, avoid tall grass and brush, and wear light-colored, long-sleeved shirts and pants while outdoors. The Minnesota Department of Natural Resources says deer ticks are commonly found in hardwood forests and brushy areas. The ticks can carry illnesses, including Lyme disease. The highest risk period is typically from mid-May through mid-July, when mature, rather immature, deer ticks, known as nymphs, are most active. Risk also increases again during the fall months. The University of Minnesota Extension also recommends using insect repellents that contain DEET and treating outdoor gear and clothing with permethrin products. Deer ticks generally must remain attached for 24 to 48 hours before transmitting Lyme disease. Always check yourselves, children and pets, for ticks after spending time outdoors. To help identify ticks, visit the University of Minnesota Extension. Feeding Our Future founder Amy Bach will spend more than 41 years in federal prison for leading the $243 million fraud scheme. She was sentenced to 500 months Thursday morning for using her nonprofit to steal federal funds from a child nutrition program intended to feed low-income children. Dr. Nancy Brazel told her that it's a vortex of fraud and she was the epicenter. tuition increases, and beef producers say no. That and more after this.
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13: A unanimous vote by the Minnesota State Board of Trustees raises average tuition by 6.25% across the system's 33 colleges and universities spanning 54 campuses. The move follows last year's 5.5% tuition increase, when individual campuses saw hikes ranging from 4 to 8%, the largest jump for the Minnesota State students since 2007. System leaders say the latest increase is tied to flat state funding, rising inflation, and growing operational expenses, including employee wages. The increases will affect tuition starting this fall. Trustees also approved Minnesota State's $2.5 billion budget for 2027 after the system faced a $32 million budget gap this year. Minnesota beef producers have narrowly rejected a proposed increase to the state's beef checkoff. In a statewide referendum, 380 ballots opposed the measure, 377 supported it. The proposal would have added a refundable 50-cent increase, but the fee will remain at $1 per head at a time of sale. The Minnesota Department of Agriculture says the checkoff supports research, promotion, and education for the industry. Officials note the vote followed public hearings held during the winter months of 2025 and 26. Minnesota saw a strong rebound in job growth during April, adding nearly 16,000 jobs, the largest monthly increase in more than a year. According to the Minnesota Department of Employment and Economic Development, or DEED, the state's job growth outpaced the national rate, while Minnesota's unemployment rate held steady at 4.5%. DEED Commissioner Matt Veritek says sectors including leisure and hospitality, construction, manufacturing, and transportation all posted gains. Veritek said that the growth could be partly due to workers coming back following Operation Metro Surge. And a new Minnesota law is giving seniors in care facilities more freedom, including the option to enjoy a drink. The measure allows assisted living and nursing homes to serve alcohol without needing a full liquor license. Supporters say it's about dignity and treating facilities more like people's homes. Leading Age Minnesota's Aaron Hooper says residents should have the same choices as anyone else. Backers say the senior happy hour bill had rare bipartisan support and removes what they call unnecessary barriers from facilities. That's a look at news. From the newsroom, I'm Ryan Cunningham.
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18: Larry Toms, age 76 of Purim, passed away on May 12th. Visitation to resume from 10 to 11 a.m., followed by a memorial mass at 11 a.m. on Friday the 22nd at Calvary Lutheran Church. The arrangements for Larry Toms of Purim have been arranged through the Schoenberger Funeral and Cremation Service of Purim. Sue Kalinowski, age 77 of Dent, passed away on Wednesday, April 8th. Visitation will begin 9:30 a.m. Friday the 22nd at the Sacred Heart Catholic Church in Dent, followed by a rosary at 10:30 and a memorial mass at 11 a.m. on Friday. Interment to take place Saturday the 23rd at St. Anthony's Cemetery in Terrebonne, Minnesota. The arrangements for Sue Kalinowski of Dent have been arranged through the Schoenberger Funeral and Cremation Service of Purim. Elveda Rood, 93 of Barrett, passed away peacefully on February 23rd at the Barrett Care Center. Graveside services will be held this Friday the 22nd at 1 p.m. at Greenwood Cemetery in New York Mills. The arrangements for Elveda Rood of Barrett have been provided by the Carvenan Funeral and Cremation Service of New York Mills. Karen Rem, age 81 of Henning, passed away peacefully on May 18th at Willow Creek Senior Living in Henning. A funeral mass will be held on Saturday the 23rd at St. Edward's Catholic Church in Henning at 11 a.m. with a visitation held 1 hour prior to the start of the service. The arrangements for Karen Rem of Henning have been arranged and provided by the Belmont Carvenant Funeral and Cremation Service of Henning. David Uno Hillstrom, age 88 of Monaga, formerly of Buffalo, Minnesota, passed away peacefully surrounded by the love of his family on Tuesday, May 19th at Rose Haven Assisted Living in Monaga. Funeral services will be held on Tuesday the 26th at 11 a.m. at the Listadian Lutheran Church of Monaga, with an hour of visitation taking place from 10 to 11 a.m. An evening of visitation is planned for Monday the 25th from 4 to 7 p.m. with a prayer service taking place at 6:30. The arrangements for David Uno Hillstrom of Monaga have been arranged and provided by the Carvenant Funeral and Cremation Service of Wadena.
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9: 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Chivers delivers. On the radar screen, the precip not here yet. We do have the clouds, however. Overcast until the rain hits. Yep, 59 our day high. Southeast winds 15 to 20 miles an hour. Back down to 46 tonight. A 95% chance of thunder. Back, yeah, with those southeast winds at 15 to 20. Overcast Saturday, 64 degrees. Winds out of the southwest at 10 to 15. Saturday night, back down to 46, partly cloudy. Sunday, sunshine 77, the extended Memorial Day holiday. Monday, a cloud or two, 83 degrees to wrap up the extended holiday weekend. As we speak, clouds, we're at 48 degrees, southeast winds at 15, it's 717.
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18: 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Holly wins in 5 innings, 10-0 over Thief River Falls, knocking out the Prowlers. Also an elimination game, War Road upended Park Rapids by a score of 10-7. In the championship round, it was Wadena Deer Creek over the number 1 seed Roseau 3-2. And DGF wins at home over Breckenridge Wahpeton by a score of 4-1. Action continues on Tuesday in Frazee. Section 8-3A, Sartell, the one seed, defeated Wilmer 7-0. Ricori 2-0 over Sauk Rapids. Hutchinson 11-0 over Fergus Falls. And Detroit Lakes had their season come to an end. Little Falls gets the victory 11-1 yesterday on KDLM. For Section 8A,
17: The number one seed, Red Lake Falls, defeated Sacred Heart 12-3. Badger Greenbush Middle River 12-2 over East Polk. It was Manoman-Wauban 3-1 over Bagley. And Lake Park Audubon 15-4 over Fertile Beltrami. Then in second matchups of the day, Lake Park Audubon had their season come to an end. Sacred Heart gets the victory 5-1. And Manoman-Wauban knocks off East Polk by a score of 9-8 in Section 8A. Section 5A, Sabika, the one seed, gets a victory over Neva 6-0. Mille Lacs upended East Central 10-1. Black Duck 3-1 over North Home Kelleher. And Hill City over Pine River Bacchus 6-2. Then it was North Home Kelleher defeating Hill City 3-2. And Mille Lacs defeated Nevis by a score of 3-1 in Section 5A. Section 6A, number one seed is Swanville. They defeated Border West. That after Border West knocked out New York Mills. It was Parker's Prairie 15-5 over Upsala. And West Central Area 7-6 over Browerville. As action continued, West Central Area defeated Parker's Prairie 6-4, New York Mills 8-3 over Brandon Evansville, and Browerville 10-9 over Upsala, all in Section 6A. And Section 8-4A for the big schools, Brainerd, the one seed, defeated Moorhead by a score of 5-3. It was Bemidji 2-1 over St. Michael Albertville, the St. Cloud Crush 7-2 over Alexandria, and Monticello defeated Elk River by a score of 3-1, all in softball action from Thursday. In other sports headlines, Minnesota Lynx jumped out to a 13-point lead in the first quarter and never looked back, 100-72 over Toronto last night at downtown Minneapolis. Minnesota goes to 3-2 on the season. The visiting Tempo dropped to 3-3. Minnesota now visits the Chicago Sky coming up tomorrow afternoon at 12 noon. The Minnesota Twins were off last night, begin a 10-game road trip, a contest in Boston at Fenway, taking on the Red Sox tonight. The Twins are in third place in the AL Central at 23-27. The Red Sox had 22-27. Connor Prelip gets the start for tonight for Minnesota, 6:10, 5:30 with the pregame show on KDLM tonight. University of Minnesota has found its new softball coach. The Golden Gophers have gone to Augustana in South Dakota and get Greta Melstad, who has won 813 games in 20 seasons at Augustana. She takes over the Golden Gopher program. The Minnesota Vikings are bolstering the defensive line. The Vikings signed defensive tackle Isaiah Loudermilk to a contract for 2026 yesterday. Loudermilk spent the last five seasons with the Pittsburgh Steelers after being drafted in the fifth round in 2021. NBA Finals last night, the Knicks crushed Cleveland 109-93. They go up 2-0 in the Eastern Conference Finals, Game 3 on Saturday in Cleveland. In the Western Conference Finals, it resumes tonight. The Thunder will be in San Antonio this evening. And from the NHL Stanley Cup playoffs, the Eastern Conference Finals got underway last night. Montreal 6-2 over Carolina to take a 1-0 lead in the best-of-seven series on the east side. Game 2 is Saturday in Raleigh. And the Colorado Avalanche will host Game 2 against the Golden Knights tonight in the Western Conference Finals. Vegas leads Colorado 1-0. That's Check of Sports Headlines. I'm David Kinderman.
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0: 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Luke Combs wrapping up the 720 commercial free sweep. We heard from Johnny Duncan and Janie Fricke, George Strait in the mix. It's 7:33, 27 minutes away from 8 o'clock. 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When you think garage doors, think Warner. Clouds in our listening area. A good chance of rain today, right on through this evening. 59 is where we top on the thermometer. Winds out of the southeast at 15 to 20 miles an hour. Thunderstorms likely tonight, back down to 46. Those southeast winds at 15 to 20. Saturday, overcast, 64, southwesterlies, 10 to 15 miles an hour. Back down to 46 tomorrow night, partly cloudy, southwest winds at 10. Sunshine Sunday, 77 or day high. Memorial Day Monday, partly cloudy. Highs of 83 degrees. Yep, we'll love the latter half of the extended holiday weekend. Looks pretty nice. We do have some clouds, 48 degrees as we speak. Southeast winds at 15 miles an hour. It's 7:34.
1: Irving, what does MILF stand for?
2: Why do you ask?
1: Well, Irving, when I was at the local trade show, while waiting to talk to the fine folks from Warner Garage Door, I spotted someone wearing a t-shirt with those letters on it.
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0: Nice. You know, it's hard to believe it's already Memorial Weekend. And there's quite a bit going on. We will be closed at the backyard on Monday, but we are open today and Saturday. And we still got that May lawn sale going on.
1: Yeah, big spring sale. A lot of people are taking advantage of it.
0: Absolutely. You know, there's some really shocking prices on there, some really, really good deals. One of them that is a great deal a lot of people are coming in for is all 26-pound rice-inclusive Nutrisource dog food bags. So your beef and rice, your chicken, your lamb, your turkey, your trout, even the puppies, weight management, all those bags on sale for $49.99. And that is just a great price that we're running out there. And, it goes on all May long.
1: All right. So we want people to swing on in and take advantage of those savings. Now, you mentioned the backyard. What a phenomenal service this is, Taylor. And I really mean it. As a dog, we used to have, you know, family pets when the kids were home and stuff. But I tell you, people love their furry friends. And when they're away, this is where the backyard comes into play.
0: Yeah, absolutely. You know, we got a wonderful staff over at our boarding facility. They run a great job there. And not only for boarding, doggy daycare Monday through Friday is a great service we run. And then also we recently hired a fourth pet groomer. And so we're excited about that. We already had three fantastic groomers, but now we added a fourth. So we have a lot more availability. Her name is Kate, and she grooms dogs and cats. And so, you know, a lot of room now on the schedule if you're one looking to get in for some grooming or some nail trims. We got room here at the backyard in Perm.
1: And I know there's a ton of information that people can get to if they call or go to the website or come see you in person. Give us the pertinent info. How do they get a hold of you?
0: Yeah, absolutely. So the best way, you can give us a call directly, 218-346-7487. Otherwise, check us out online. We're very active on our website, social media, Facebook, Instagram as well. Just search The Backyard Perm.
1: All right, my friend. Enjoy the extended holiday weekend. We will chat again relatively soon.
0: Excellent. Thank you very much.
1: Have you a good weekend. Bye-bye. 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
1: ABC News, I'm Sherry Preston. 45 million Americans leaving home this Memorial Day weekend, even though it'll be raining in much of the eastern half of the country. ABC's Trevor Ault with more.
2: Millions of holiday weekend travelers set to take off.
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5: We're going to New Orleans.
2: But some are stranded because of that sinkhole at New York's LaGuardia Airport. The runway now closed through Saturday morning.
1: The other thing hampering some travelers, the high price of gas, cutting a few road trips short. Secretary of State Marco Rubio arriving in Sweden for talks with NATO allies as President Trump posts that the U.S. will be sending 5,000 more U.S. troops to Poland. The racing world remembering NASCAR driver Kyle Busch. His family saying Kyle was a rare talent, one who comes along once in a generation. This is fellow driver Denny Hamlin.
6: As a race fan, every race that he was in was more exciting to watch than the ones that he wasn't.
1: This is ABC News. They're getting ready. Texas Attorney General Ken Paxton and longtime Texas Senator John Cornyn are preparing for next week's election runoff. President Trump has endorsed Paxton. Stephen Colbert airing his final Late Show on Thursday.
7: If you're just tuning into the Late Show, you missed a lot.
1: CBS cited economic reasons for canceling the show, even though many suspected political pressure from the Trump administration may have played a role. Colbert, a former reporter on The Daily Show, defended how he did his job last night for the final time.
7: I realized pretty soon in this job that our job over here was different. We were here to feel the news with you. And I don't know about you, but I sure have felt it.
1: His final guest was not Pope Leo, as he'd hoped for. Instead, it was Paul McCartney, who appeared in that same Ed Sullivan Theater with the Beatles when they first came to America in 1964. Sherry Preston, ABC News.
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13: 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Stay tuned, stay safe, and stay with us here at Real Country. We've got the summer soundtrack covered. Yeah, it's going to be a lot of fun. Whether you're on the lake or frying up on the grill, we've got events, prizes, concert giveaways, parties, and more all summer long. The 102 days of summer. All right, weather brought to you by our friends at Laney's at the Lakes. Clouds, overcast, kind of on a finally Friday. Real country weather. Clouds, rain on the way, highs of 58, southeast winds 15 to 20 miles an hour. Back down to 46 tonight, thunderstorms in our listening area. 46 the overnight low, winds out of the southeast at 15 to 20 miles an hour. Clouds Saturday, highs of 65, those southwest winds, and 5 to 15. Back down to 46 tomorrow night, partly cloudy, southwesterlies under 10. Sunshine Sunday, a few clouds roll through, 77 for a day high. Memorial Day Monday, 86 degrees under a partly cloudy sky. Those south winds at 5 to 15. Your current conditions and your almanac right after this from Laney's.
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13: An overcast Friday morning, we are sitting at 49 degrees, winds out of the southeast at 16 miles an hour. Barometer steady at 30.05 inches, our dew point sitting at 38, and your relative humidity is at 69%. Let's go to the almanac. Yesterday's high, 68, the low, 44. Average high for this time of the year, 69 degrees, the average low, 45. Our record high, 91, that came our way on this date in 1964. A year earlier, we set the record low of 25 degrees on this date in 1963. Sun rose at 5:40. It'll set this evening at 8:59 and rise again tomorrow morning, the good Lord willing, right around 5:39. An overcast sky, 48 degrees, southeast winds at 16 miles an hour. We got a real feel of 49 degrees. How about that? Force of habit. All right. 7 minutes past the hour. 48 degrees. Southeasterlies at 16. It's 8:07.
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4: From the newsroom, I'm Ryan Cunningham. Drivers can expect lane closures and delays on several state highways in west central Minnesota beginning this week. Weather permitting, MnDOT says crews will be completing preventative maintenance seal coat projects that will extend the life of the pavement surfaces, including Highway 59 south of Detroit Lakes from Willow Street to Holbrook Road. At each location, crews will start by applying tack and rock, which will sit for 1 day. 1 or 2 days later, another crew will come back and apply fog seal. Temporary striping will be in place during those phases. While crews are working, a pilot car and flaggers will control traffic, and motorists should plan for daily lane closures in those areas. Drivers are urged to slow down and be alert for loose gravel and oil spraying in these areas. Once the seal coat portion of the projects is complete, crews will return a couple of weeks later to paint final striping. That work will be done under traffic. MnDOT urges motorists to always drive with caution and reminds them to slow down in the work zone and never enter a roadway that's been blocked with barriers or cones. As we spend more time outdoors this spring and summer, public health specialists are reminding residents to protect themselves against tick bites and tick-borne illnesses. The Centers for Disease Control and Prevention say the two ticks most commonly found on humans are the American dog tick, also called a wood tick, and the deer tick, known as the black-legged tick. To reduce the risk of bites, people are encouraged to walk in the center of trails, avoid tall grass and brush, and wear light-colored, long-sleeved shirts and pants while outdoors. The Minnesota Department of Natural Resources says deer ticks are commonly found in hardwood forests and brushy areas. The ticks can carry illnesses, including Lyme disease. The highest risk period is typically from mid-May through mid-July, when mature, rather immature, deer ticks, known as nymphs, are most active. Risk also increases again during the fall months. The University of Minnesota Extension also recommends using insect repellents that contain DEET and treating outdoor gear and clothing with permethrin products. Deer ticks generally must remain attached for 24 to 48 hours before transmitting Lyme disease. Always check yourselves, children and pets, for ticks after spending time outdoors. To help identify ticks, visit the University of Minnesota Extension. Feeding Our Future founder Amy Bach will spend more than 41 years in federal prison for leading the $243 million fraud scheme. She was sentenced to 500 months Thursday morning for using her nonprofit to steal federal funds from a child nutrition program intended to feed low-income children. Dr. Nancy Brazel told her that it's a vortex of fraud, and she was the epicenter. Tuition increases and beef producers say no. That and more after this.
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4: A unanimous vote by the Minnesota State Board of Trustees raises average tuition by 6.25% across the system's 33 colleges and universities spanning 54 campuses. The move follows last year's 5.5% tuition increase, when individual campuses saw hikes ranging from 4 to 8%, the largest jump for the Minnesota State students since 2007. System leaders say the latest increase is tied to flat state funding, rising inflation, and growing operational expenses, including employee wages. The increases will affect tuition starting this fall. Trustees also approved Minnesota State's $2.5 billion budget for 2027 after the system faced a $32 million budget gap this year. Minnesota beef producers have narrowly rejected a proposed increase to the state's beef checkoff. In a statewide referendum, 380 ballots opposed the measure, 377 supported it. The proposal would have added a refundable 50-cent increase, but the fee will remain at $1 per head at a time of sale. The Minnesota Department of Agriculture says the checkoff supports research, promotion, and education for the industry. Officials note the vote followed public hearings held during the winter months of 2025 and 26. Minnesota saw a strong rebound in job growth during April, adding nearly 16,000 jobs, the largest monthly increase in more than a year. According to the Minnesota Department of Employment and Economic Development, or DEED, the state's job growth outpaced the national rate, while Minnesota's unemployment rate held steady at 4.5%. DEED Commissioner Matt Veritek says sectors including leisure and hospitality, construction, manufacturing, and transportation all posted gains. Veritek said that the growth could be partly due to workers coming back following Operation Metro Surge. And a new Minnesota law is giving seniors in care facilities more freedom, including the option to enjoy a drink. The measure allows assisted living and nursing homes to serve alcohol without needing a full liquor license. Supporters say it's about dignity and treating facilities more like people's homes. Leading Age Minnesota's Aaron Hooper says residents should have the same choices as anyone else. Backers say the senior happy hour bill had rare bipartisan support and removes what they call unnecessary barriers from facilities. That's a look at news. From the newsroom, I'm Ryan Cunningham.
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15: 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Larry Toms, age 76 of Purim, passed away on May 12th. Visitation to resume from 10 to 11 a.m., followed by a memorial mass at 11 a.m. on Friday the 22nd at Calvary Lutheran Church. The arrangements for Larry Toms of Purim have been arranged through the Schoenberger Funeral and Cremation Service of Purim. Sue Kalinowski, age 77 of Dent, passed away on Wednesday, April 8th. Visitation will begin 9:30 a.m. Friday the 22nd at the Sacred Heart Catholic Church in Dent, followed by a rosary at 10:30 and a memorial mass at 11 a.m. on Friday. Interment to take place Saturday the 23rd at St. Anthony's Cemetery in Terrebonne, Minnesota. The arrangements for Sue Kalinowski of Dent have been arranged through the Schoenberger Funeral and Cremation Service of Purim. Elveda Rood, 93, a Barrett, passed away peacefully on February 23rd at the Barrett Care Center. Graveside services will be held this Friday the 22nd at 1 p.m. at Greenwood Cemetery in New York Mills. The arrangements for Elveda Rood of Barrett have been provided by the Carvenant Funeral and Cremation Service of New York Mills. Karen Rem, age 81 of Henning, passed away peacefully on May 18th at Willow Creek Senior Living in Henning. A funeral mass will be held on Saturday the 23rd at St. Edward's Catholic Church in Henning at 11 a.m. with a visitation held 1 hour prior to the start of the service. The arrangements for Karen Rem of Henning have been arranged and provided by the Belmont Carvenant Funeral and Cremation Service of Henning. David Uno Hillstrom, age 88 of Monaga, formerly of Buffalo, Minnesota, passed away peacefully surrounded by the love of his family on Tuesday, May 19th at Rose Haven Assisted Living in Monaga. Funeral services will be held on Tuesday the 26th at 11 a.m. at the Listadian Lutheran Church of Monaga, with an hour of visitation taking place from 10 to 11 a.m. An evening of visitation is planned for Monday the 25th from 4 to 7 p.m. with a prayer service taking place at 6:30. The arrangements for David Uno Hillstrom of Monaga have been arranged and provided by the Carvenant Funeral and Cremation Service of Wadena.
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13: Clouds, rain for today, highs of 58, southeast winds 15 to 20. Thunderstorms tonight back down to 46, those southeast winds steady 15 to 20 miles an hour. Clouds on your Saturday, mid-60s, southwesterlies and 5 to 15. Back down to 46 tomorrow night, partly cloudy, southwest winds under 10. Clouds, 49 degrees, southeasterlies at 16 miles an hour. It's 8:17.
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15: 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Holly wins in 5 innings, 10-0 over Thief River Falls, knocking out the Prowlers. Also an elimination game, War Road upended Park Rapids by a score of 10-7. In the championship round, it was Wadena Deer Creek over the number one seed Roseau 3-2. And DGF wins at home over Breckenridge Wahpeton by a score of 4-1. Action continues on Tuesday in Frazee. Section 8-3A, Sartell, the one seed, defeated Wilmer 7-0, Ricori 2-0 over Sauk Rapids, Hutchinson 11-0 over Fergus Falls, and Detroit Lakes had their season come to an end. Little Falls gets the victory 11-1 yesterday on KDLM. For Section 8A, the number one seed, Red Lake Falls, defeated Sacred Heart 12-3, Badger Greenbush Middle River 12-2 over East Polk, it was Manoman-Wabin 3-1 over Bagley, and Lake Park Audubon 15-4 over Fertile Beltrami. Then in second matchups of the day, Lake Park Audubon had their season come to an end. Sacred Heart gets the victory 5-1, and Manoman Wabin knocks off East Polk by a score of 9-8 in Section 8A.
2: Section 5A, Sabika, the one seed, gets a victory over Nevis 6-0. Mille Lacs upended East Central 10-1. Black Duck 3-1 over North Home Kelleher. And Hill City over Pine River Bacchus 6-2. Then it was North Home Kelleher defeating Hill City 3-2. And Mille Lacs defeated Nevis by a score of 3-1 in Section 5A. Section 6A, number one seed is Swanville. They defeated Border West. That after Border West knocked out New York Mills. It was Parker's Prairie 15-5 over Upsala. And West Central Area 7-6 over Browerville. As action continued, West Central Area defeated Parker's Prairie 6-4, New York Mills 8-3 over Brandon Evansville, and Browerville 10-9 over Upsala, all in Section 6A. And Section 8-4A for the big schools, Brainerd, the one seed, defeated Moorhead by a score of 5-3. It was Bemidji 2-1 over St. Michael Albertville, the St. Cloud Crush 7-2 over Alexandria, and Monticello defeated Elk River by a score of 3-1, all in softball action from Thursday. In other sports headlines, Minnesota Lynx jumped out to a 13-point lead in the first quarter and never looked back, 100-72 over Toronto last night at downtown Minneapolis. Minnesota goes to 3-2 on the season. The visiting Tempo dropped to 3-3. Minnesota now visits the Chicago Sky coming up tomorrow afternoon at 12 noon. The Minnesota Twins were off last night, begin a 10-game road trip, a contest in Boston at Fenway, taking on the Red Sox tonight. The Twins are in third place in the AL Central at 23-20. The Red Sox had 22-27. Connor Prelip gets the start for tonight for Minnesota, 6:10, 5:30 with the pregame show on KDLM tonight. University of Minnesota has found its new softball coach. The Golden Gophers have gone to Augustana in South Dakota and get Greta Melstad, who has won 813 games in 20 seasons at Augustana. She takes over the Golden Gopher program. The Minnesota Vikings are bolstering the defensive line. The Vikings signed defensive tackle Isaiah Loudermilk to a contract for 2026 yesterday. Loudermilk spent the last five seasons with the Pittsburgh Steelers after being drafted in the fifth round in 2021. NBA Finals last night, the Knicks crushed Cleveland 109-93. They go up 2-0 in the Eastern Conference Finals, Game 3 on Saturday in Cleveland. In the Western Conference Finals, it resumes tonight. The Thunder will be in San Antonio this evening. And from the NHL Stanley Cup playoffs, the Eastern Conference Finals got underway last night. Montreal 6-2 over Carolina to take a 1-0 lead in the best-of-seven series on the east side. Game 2 is Saturday in Raleigh. And the Colorado Avalanche will host Game 2 against the Golden Knights tonight in the Western Conference Finals. Vegas leads Colorado 1-0. That's Checkin' Sports Headlines. I'm David Kinderman.
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3: Let's go to the phones. 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
4: Yes, good morning, Dave. Say, I've got a 22 rifle I would like to sell. It's a model 81 Marlin rifle. It's the micro-groove barrel gold trigger edition. It's from back in the 1960s, and I don't think it's ever been shot.
3: Okay.
4: I'd like $325 for that. And I've also got two Marlboro plows. They're one International and one John Deere. They're both in good shape. They've been recently used. They're ready for the guys that need to put their food plots in or whatever. They're hydraulic lift and trip bottom. And I would also like $325 for each of those.
3: Alrighty.
4: My number is 234-7318.
3: That's 234-7318.
4: Yes, Dave.
3: You bet. I appreciate the call. Thanks.
4: Thank you.
3: Yep, you're more than welcome. Good morning. You're up next on Swap and Shop.
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3: What year was the Mustang?
5: It's a 94.
3: All righty. And the phone number is 539-6256?
5: 6253.
3: Oh, 53. Okay. We'll just divide that 6 into a 3. How about that?
5: Okay.
3: Some fast
5: Thank
3: math.
5: You,
3: hey, appreciate the call. 539-6253. Bye-bye. Good morning. You're up next on Swap and Shop.
6: Good morning.
3: You're on the air.
6: Morning. Say, I'm looking for a pickup truck load of black dirt or maybe some dry manure. And I'm in between the Detroit Lakes and Park Rapids area. And my number is 841-4321.
3: That's 841-4321.
6: Yes. Thank you so much.
3: Hey, appreciate the call. Bye-bye.
6: Have a good day. Bye.
3: You too. Good morning. You're up next on Swap and Shop. Need to turn your radio off, please?
7: Sorry.
3: That's okay.
7: I have a 2008 GMC Envoy. It's an SLE, pretty loaded. It's 4x4. It's 137,000 miles. There's no rust and there's no damage, but it's not the cleanest in the world. And leather and all that. Anyway, $2,400.
3: Already?
7: And the number is 849-1650.
3: That's 849-1650.
7: That's correct.
3: All right. Do appreciate the call. Thank you.
7: Thank you.
3: Bye-bye. Hi, you're up next on Swap and Shop.
8: Yes, I have a Newman pontoon lift with adjustable legs, a wheel kit on it for $1,350, 218-556-5598.
3: That's 556-5598.
8: Yep, thank you.
3: Do appreciate it. Thank you. Bye-bye. Yep. Good morning. 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
9: Yes, I got a bunch of rat rod parts for sale. 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
3: oh, sure.
9: Bumpers.
3: Yeah.
9: They're off old. 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I mean, but you can call me at 701-361-5132.
3: That's 701-361-5132.
9: Yes, sir. Thank you.
3: Appreciate the call. Thank you. Bye-bye. Good morning. You're up next on Swap and Shop.
10: Good morning, Dave. Hey, this would be a good weekend to get a new fishing and ski boat, don't you think?
3: Yeah.
10: 1991 Lund Tyee Grand Sport 1850. 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The motor was replaced in 2005. 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And the number is 218-849-3925. I do have pictures available if they want to go ahead and text me, and or they can give me a call, and I will send those pictures out to them.
3: Alrighty, 849-3925.
10: Yes, thanks, Dave. You have a good weekend.
3: You too. Bye-bye.
10: Bye-bye.
3: Good morning. 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
3: Alrighty, and that's today and tomorrow. 12845 Whitney Lane, Frazee.
11: Yep.
3: All righty. I do appreciate the call. Thanks.
11: Hey, thank you.
3: You bet. Bye-bye. Bye. I'll try and squeeze in one more call. Good morning. You're on Swap and Shop.
12: Hi. Good morning. I'm going to advertise a rummage sale that we're having. It's on the south side of Big Toad Lake, and it'll be open today through Monday from 8 to 5, weather permitting. We'll close up if it rains. And I'll give you the address. It's 18465 427th Avenue,
3: Frazee. All righty, and that is today through Monday, south of Big Toad Lake, and the address 18465 427th Avenue, Frazee.
12: Yep, you got it. Thank you.
3: Hey, I do appreciate the call. Bye bye. All righty, can we squeeze in one more? Let's go ahead. Good morning. You're our final call.
13: Good. I got a crap.
3: Hello. Hello. I think you meant, who's going to say Craftsman? Let's just hope, all right? All right, there you go. We're out of time. That's Swap and Shop on what we call a Finally Friday here on Real Country 102.
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3: It's 8:42, 18 minutes away from 9 o'clock. KRCQ color radar weather, clouds in our listening area. Make sure the right buttons are on. Yeah, cloud rain likely today, a 90% chance. 58 is where we top those southeast winds at 15 to 20 miles an hour. Thunder tonight back down to 46, those southeast winds 15 to 20. Clouds on your Saturday, highs in the mid-60s with southwest winds at 5 to 15. Back down to 46 tomorrow night, partly cloudy, southwest winds under 10. Sunshine Sunday, a few clouds roll through, 77 for a day high. And Memorial Day Monday, 86 degrees under a partly cloudy sky with south winds at 5 to 15. Clouds, 49 degrees, southeasterlies at 16 miles an hour. It's 8:43.
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0: Real Country 102.3, Third Rate Romance, Low Rent, Rendus Vaus, Sammy Kershaw on a Finally Friday. 8:49, we head on over to Cal's Motor Group in Wadena. We catch up with my buddy Brad. How you doing, man?
1: Hey, I'm doing good, Dave. How is things over there in Detroit Lakes country?
0: Got an overcast sky on our way to a day high of 59 degrees. It's going to be a Golden Grahams kind of day. I have
1: Exactly. But weather's kind of popping around to our liking here a little more lately. Rain in the forecast, which I guess we can, you never want to curse the rain. And long weekend ahead. Looks like Memorial Day is going to pan out to be a nice day on Monday for sure. So
0: Gorgeous.
1: Yeah, it's a fun time of the year. Obviously, the gateway and kickoff into the summer season with the big weekend ahead. And we are here at Cal's Motor Group on Highway 71 North here in Wadena to help you you guys out that are whatever you're looking for. I tell you what, a lot of reasons to stop in. Of course, we've been busy here lately on the lawnmower side. Obviously, we carry the Cub Cadet brand lawnmowers from the tractor style riders to the zero turns. A lot of great opportunities there. And then, of course, Bad Boy mowers, just an incredibly well-built machine. And both of those brands have been flying off of the shelves here lately, but we still have a pretty good selection for those of you that are thinking about the lawn care season ahead. And obviously with recent rain and warmer temperatures, that grass is upon us now already for sure. And then

0: Also, I want to do mention just a tremendous, tremendous selection of golf carts here at Cal's Motor Group. Whether you're looking for something that's, you know, the EFI gas-powered carts, I carry a lot of the Yamaha products there, as well as the battery, the acid battery, and right on up to the more modern lithium battery carts as well. And just some great opportunities there. And I mean, every steam, every, you know, if it's a lifted customized cart or if it's a standard cart, everything in between. In fact, talking about that, we have a delivery going out to some good customers over in Erskine this morning, and they actually found a couple of carts that they liked, but they wanted some additions and some subtractions to those carts and different wheel schemes, rim schemes, seats, that kind of thing. If it doesn't have lights, we can add lights. So we can literally do everything to that cart to get it up to your specification here at Cal's. And like we've said before, they're kind of the poor man's UTV these days. They're not just on the golf course, but people with seasonals, or maybe your little home away from home, your spot out in the country or on the lake or wherever you're at. They make just a really nice addition and super, super tremendous inventory here. A lot of price ranges and different, you know, like I said, schemes on whether they're standard or custom or whatever you're looking for. You're going to find it here. And then certainly busy on the vehicle side as well. Very busy, in fact. So people are kind of thinking towards summer, or maybe you've got that new driver getting ready. Somebody is off to college for the first time this coming year ahead, and that kind of thing. We've got some great opportunities. Cars, trucks, got a nice selection of cars out there right now, the sedan style, and then, of course, the SUVs. The inventory constantly changing here, and whether you're looking for half ton, three quarter ton, one ton, maybe you're looking for something with a service body, we've got just some great opportunities on that side. And of course, Dan on the end can help out with all of the financing and get you all squared away there. And we do offer, in many cases, we do offer a $1,000 incentive when you finance that vehicle right here at Cal's Motor Group in Wadena. And of course, Randy's been busy on the inventory side, keeping us stocked, and we're starting to see a few of the new ice castle ice houses move in for the new season ahead and that kind of thing. So you want to maybe check our inventory there, and that's going to be constantly improving here in the months ahead, as well as we stock up on that inventory. And of course, our friends up at Smoky Hills Outdoor Store just north of Park Rapids, now obviously powered by Cal's Motor Group. 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I think there's an Articat product out there as well. 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You can hop online, check us out at calsmotorgroup.com. Find us and like us on Facebook. And as we always like to say, all your pals are here at Cal's with my pal, Dave Lee, on the mighty 102.3 Real Country, KRCQ 102.3. Thank you.
1: Yeah, man. You know what? I was just going to let you go.
0: Hey, might as well. Hey, what are we on till like 10 and then we got the day off or what?
1: Yeah, then it's the weekend off, no doubt. I'll be back Tuesday. But I hope you enjoy the extended holiday weekend, my friend.
0: All right, you as well. Oh, and then just one more quick note. We will be here till noon on Monday on Memorial Day. So if people are out and about, stop in and see us. Coffee pot's always on, and we'll try to take care of you. If we can, we'll certainly try our best for sure.
1: All right, brother. Have a great weekend, man. We'll talk soon.
0: All right, Dave. You as well.
1: Take care. Bye-bye. 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
1: ABC News, I'm Sherry Preston. Secretary of State Marco Rubio in Sweden for a meeting with NATO foreign ministers. His first words critical of NATO itself.
2: The president's views, frankly, disappointment at some of our NATO allies and their response to our operations in the Middle East. They're well documented. That will have to be addressed.
1: He says there's been slight progress in talks with Iran. The war pushing gas prices in this country up to a near all-time high, more than $4.50 a gallon on average and more than 40% higher than last Memorial Day. Despite that, AAA says nearly 40 million Americans will be on the road this Memorial Day weekend. NASCAR drivers are praising Kyle Busch, who died this week at the age of 41 of a severe illness. Marty Smith covers NASCAR for ESPN.
3: Just to think about the fact that now he's gone is just impossible to try to process.
1: Bush's father introduced him to go-kart racing when he was 6 years old. This is ABC News. 4 days to go before Texas Republicans decide who will represent them in the November Senate election. In Dallas, here's ABC's Jim Ryan.
4: Fighting for a fifth term, Senator John Cornyn has cut loose on his Republican challenger in campaign ads.
5: Crooked Ken Paxton cheated on his wife. She's divorcing him.
4: And Paxton has returned the favor.
6: John Cornyn is losing. That's why he's lying.
4: The chairman of the Republican Party of Texas is asking both of them to knock it off. Paxton, who's been endorsed by President Trump, has agreed to pull his negative ads. Cornyn has not. The winner of Tuesday's runoff faces Democrat James Tallarico in November. Jim Ryan, ABC News, Dallas.
1: What is normally the hottest time of the year for home sales could be cooled off by rising interest rates. The average rate for a 30-year home loan is now up to just over 6.5%, according to Freddie Mac. Now, that's still below last year's level. However, this year, before the war, interest rates did dip below 6%. Sherry Preston, ABC News.
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9: Showers likely today, otherwise cloudy skies expected. Daytime highs approaching 59. Southeasterly winds 10 to 20 miles per hour. Cloudy skies expected again tonight. Thunderstorms likely. Lows dip down to about 46. Cloudy skies expected tomorrow. Slight chance for showers. Highs level off around 64. Currently, it's 52 degrees. I'm staff meteorologist Jennifer Wojcicki.
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1: Showers likely today, otherwise cloudy skies expected. Daytime highs approaching 59. Southeasterly winds 10 to 20 miles per hour. Cloudy skies expected again tonight. Thunderstorms likely. Lows dip down to about 46. Cloudy skies expected tomorrow. Slight chance for showers. Highs level off around 64. Currently, it's 52 degrees. I'm staff meteorologist Jennifer Wojcicki.
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Back a few months ago, I was headlining at a great big nightclub. And he put me up a couple of days early. I came in a couple of days early, and they put me up at what they call the Star Suite. Now, here I am, headliner in one of the biggest nightclubs in the country, and I wake up at 8 o'clock in the morning in this Star Suite, all by myself. Yeah, that's what I said, aw. But I did what I've always done, man, to cheer myself up. I picked up my guitar, I sat down, I wrote me a little song. Now, this is how it feels to be alone at the top of the hill and trying to figure out why.

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1: ABC News, I'm Sherry Preston. Still no answers as to the serious illness that led to the death of NASCAR driver Kyle Busch. He died this week at the age of 41. Less than 2 weeks ago, he had asked for a doctor to administer a shot at the end of a race. His family says for a sinus infection. Denny Hamlin says he has the utmost respect.
2: Just as a competitor, I can tell you there's no way that I would have the wins that I have had I not had Kyle Busch as a teammate to push me to be better.
1: Secretary of State Marco Rubio in Sweden for a meeting with NATO foreign ministers, saying the U.S. continues assessing NATO's effectiveness.
3: Every country has to constantly reevaluate what their needs are, what their commitments are around the world, and how to properly structure that.
1: About a half hour from now, Kevin Warsh will be sworn in as the next chairman of the Federal Reserve. Also today, the CDC will have an update on the Ebola virus. The head of the World Health Organization said today it continues to present a high risk to the region, but a low risk globally. This is ABC News. A little more than a week before the start of hurricane season, and NOAA weather experts are predicting a relatively quiet summer in the Atlantic, with some caveats, says ABC's Jim Ryan.
4: Between June 1st and the end of November, their prediction is for a below average 8 to 14 named storms, says Dr. Neil Jacobs.
5: And 1 to 3 major hurricanes with winds at or above 111 miles an hour.
4: But NOAA's lead hurricane forecaster, Matt Rosenkranz, urges coastal communities not to let their guard down.
6: You want to know your threat now to be able to plan for that threat and then get your supplies ready.
4: Even in a year with only a few storms, it takes only one hurricane to affect an entire region of the country. Jim Ryan, ABC News.
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7: I'll say to you what I've said to every audience for the last 11 years, and I have meant it every time. Have a good show. Thanks for being here. And let's do it, y'all.
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10: Showers likely today, otherwise cloudy skies expected. Daytime highs approaching 59. Southeasterly winds 10 to 20 miles per hour. Cloudy skies expected again tonight. Thunderstorms likely. Lows dip down to about 46. Cloudy skies expected tomorrow. Slight chance for showers. Highs level off around 64. Right now, it's 53 degrees. I'm staff meteorologist Jennifer Wojcicki.
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Real Country with Cody Johnson, the painter. There's a lot of things you shouldn't do while you're driving. It's probably okay to eat french fries, maybe drink a soda, maybe even eat a burger. If it only requires one hand, that's probably okay, right? But anything that requires two hands to do, you shouldn't do while you're driving. That's a lesson the man learned when he was eating cereal in his car, driving, was distracted. Of course, you got to hold the bowl up, and you got to have the hand for the spoon, so that's two hands, right? You got any hands on the steering wheel? This guy drove into the back of a police vehicle. Yeah, the big oops of the day.

0: There's Clay Walker on Real Country. The date for the wedding of Taylor Swift and Travis Kelce appears to be approaching rapidly. And apparently, Taylor has secretly commissioned 6 different wedding gowns for her anticipated wedding to Travis Kelce. Insiders say she just hasn't decided which of the gowns is going to be the one.
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7: Showers likely today, otherwise cloudy skies expected. Daytime highs approaching 59. Southeasterly winds 10 to 20 miles per hour. Cloudy skies expected again tonight. Thunderstorms likely. Lows dip down to about 46. Cloudy skies expected tomorrow. Slight chance for showers. Highs level off around 64. Right now, it's 53 degrees. I'm staff meteorologist Jennifer Wojcicki.
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9: 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I'm John Perkins with a Brownfield Market Update. 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Soybeans and corn are up with crude oil modestly higher. July beans are up 3.5 at 11.97 and 3/4. And August is up 3.25 at 11.96 and 3/4. July corn's 4.5 higher at 466 and 3/4. September's up 4.75 at 473 and 1/4. Live and feeder cattle are lower, with feeders leading the way down and another round of technical liquidation. Expanded trading limits for feeder cattle are in effect today. August lives down 90, now 75 at 238.60. Pretty volatile early on. August feeders are down 965 at 346.87. Nearby hogs are up on spread trade. June's 30 higher at 95.42. Brownfield.
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0: In fact, it's the American Music Awards on CBS. Riley Green, Keith Urban, and Darius Rucker, as part of Hootie and the Blowfish, will perform. Taylor Swift has the most nominations of anybody this year at the American Music Awards with 8.
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1: ABC News, I'm Sherry Preston. In Sweden with NATO Foreign Minister, Secretary of State Marco Rubio was asked about negotiations with Iran.
2: There's been some progress. I wouldn't exaggerate it. I wouldn't diminish it. There's more work to be done, but look, yeah, there's been some, you know, and that's a good sign. I'm glad they said that. We're not there yet.
1: Rubio also says no countries should have been surprised by President Trump's decision to deploy 5,000 American troops to Poland when he had just withdrawn 5,000 troops from Europe, because countries always need to assess, he says. Sweden's foreign minister said she found the move confusing. The International Rescue Committee says the Trump administration's severe funding cuts last year weakened systems in the Democratic Republic of Congo that would have detected the current Ebola outbreak sooner. Gas and grocery prices higher this Memorial Day. Walmart saying it might have to raise prices even more because of rising fuel costs. Kevin Warsh is being sworn in today as the Federal Reserve Board's next chairman. This is ABC News. In California's Simi Valley, people will be spending Memorial Day cleaning up ash and dust while firefighters continue battling the Sandy Fire burning through the area. ABC's Sid Garcia is there with more.
3: Sandy Fire is 30% contained, but Terry County Fire telling us evacuation orders are in effect for 19,000 residents. For 22,000 residents, evacuation orders have been lifted. Fire departments working to contain this blaze are telling us there's still a lot of work left to do to fully contain the Sandy Fire.
1: Some people say they had to leave their homes, didn't know what they were going to take, and then they said it didn't matter. You just get yourself and your family out. SpaceX's newest and biggest Starship will have to wait at least another day before launching on a test flight from Texas. The launch team got within a half a minute last night before it had to scrub. The mega rocket will journey halfway around the world on the edge of space when it does take off. Sherry Preston, ABC News.
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6: Real Country Weather. Showers likely today, otherwise cloudy skies expected. Daytime highs approaching 59. Southeasterly winds 10 to 20 miles per hour. Cloudy skies expected again tonight. Thunderstorms likely. Lows dip down to about 46. Cloudy skies expected tomorrow. Slight chance for showers. Highs level off around 64. Right now, it's 53 degrees. I'm Staff Meteorologist Jennifer Wojcicki.
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0: little less talk and a lot more action. Mr. Tubby Keith for us on Real Country 102.3. George Strait, Brad Paisley. Also before that, Janie Fricke, George Jones. We had some Michael Ray and John Michael Montgomery. Good mix of today's stars and legends. Got some Luke Combs. Riley and Ella are coming up with a Don't Mind If I Do. All as we work through a Friday morning. We had cloudy skies, kind of dreary conditions out there. We do expect as we get deeper into the afternoon, a better chance for some rain. I'm going to tell you that the rain is kind of coming up almost in a V. So there are some showers that are in Duluth. Then they go back towards Brainerd. Then it kind of cuts down probably more towards Alexandria. Well, there's Little Falls. Long Prairie, Little Falls are red dry, but points towards Sartell to Wake Park have already picked up some rain. So Alexandria is part of this dry area, kind of in the V. And then as you get into North and South Dakota, that's where it's quite a bit of some thunderstorm activity. Almost everything in Minnesota is just light to moderate rain. There are a couple of thunderstorms in North Dakota, actually more South Dakota at this point, but working our way north. The whole system is kind of moving to the north. So yes, we're kind of in that V, so it may take some areas, maybe up towards Bemidji, Red Lake Falls, could be a few more hours yet before we get there. But as we go through the next 2-3 hours, I think we'll start to pick up some opportunities at some rain. Looks like it could be a little consistent rain, nothing heavy, and not just downpours for minutes or half hour at a time, but we could end up some light rain. So if you're not driving into some rain right now, eventually you will. The farther south you go, the better chance. Farther north you are, not so much at this time, but continue to keep that up to date and to get those headlights on and drive carefully as we work through the afternoon. Some much needed rain. Unfortunately, it is kind of starting off this Memorial Day holiday weekend, but hopefully I think we have most of it wrapped up through tomorrow morning. And then the rest of the weekend actually looks very nice and actually hot by the end of the weekend. We'll get to complete weather details at our normal time, just a little bit past 12 noon. I'm in studio for you because Dave Lee is out and about at Lakes Community Co-op in Perham. We'll check in with him. We got some weather details coming up. Riley and Ella are on the way. Luke Combs also on the way here on Real Country 102.3. Temperature at 56.
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3: 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This is a big day for you guys.
4: 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And then don't forget to register for prizes. We have a lot of great prizes that are going to be given away today, or on May 29th, I should say, May 29th. 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So lots of great stuff.
3: And there's all kinds of deals going on next week, too.
4: Yeah. Definitely stop in next week as well. We have plenty going on. We have some in-store specials starting next week. On Wednesday, we have vendor sampling and in-house sampling. Thursday, we have pulled pork sandwiches. And Friday, we have barbecue ribs to...
3: So I'll be back. I'll be back Thursday and Friday, right?
4: Yeah, definitely. You might stop back in.
3: And now, what's Memorial Day looking like for you?
4: Memorial Day, we are going to be closed. Okay. So we are going to be closed Sunday and Monday. But then Tuesday, we ramp everything back up again.
3: All right. It's nice to meet you.
4: Nice to meet you as well.
3: Come on over. The Customer Appreciation Day luncheon, brats and beans, is going on until 2 o'clock. We'll see you here in Perm at the meat market. It's me, Dave Lee, broadcasting live.
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5: Showers likely today, otherwise cloudy skies expected. Daytime highs approaching 59. Southeasterly winds 10 to 20 miles per hour. Cloudy skies expected again tonight. Thunderstorms likely. Lows dip down to about 46. Cloudy skies expected tomorrow. Slight chance for showers. Highs level off around 64. Right now, 54. I'm staff meteorologist Jennifer Wojcicki.
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Classic Ronnie Millsap and Smoky Mountain Rain. Well, rain will be a forward-letter word we'll be talking about throughout the rest of the day, mid to late afternoon and evening hours. Hopefully it clears on out Saturday, Sunday, and Memorial Day Monday. Looking to get a little bit warmer as we get closer to the holiday in and of itself. Well, here's kind of a classic song with a little updated twist. 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
1: ABC News, I'm Mike Dubusky. The Centers for Disease Control now says it will send 7 doctors to the Democratic Republic of the Congo to help assist in containing the outbreak of Ebola there. ABC's Patrick Grevel says it comes as the Trump administration faces criticism for cutting funding to medical agencies.
2: The International Rescue Committee says the Trump administration's severe funding cuts last year weakened systems in the Democratic Republic of Congo that would have detected the current Ebola outbreak sooner. That allowed the disease to spread undetected and uncontained for longer, contributing to its rapid growth now. The aid group saying that the true scale of transmission may be significantly higher than current figures show.
1: In a ceremony at the White House this past hour, President Trump swearing in Kevin Warsh as the new chairman of the Federal Reserve. And Americans are hitting the road this Memorial Day, with AAA expecting 45 million people to travel more than 50 miles from home. This is ABC News. A little more than a week before the start of hurricane season, NOAA weather experts are now predicting a relatively quiet summer in the Atlantic.
3: Between June 1st and the end of November, their prediction is for a below-average 8 to 14 named storms, says Dr. Neil Jacobs.
4: And 1 to 3 major hurricanes with winds at or above 111 miles an hour.
3: But NOAA's lead hurricane forecaster, Matt Rosenkranz, urges coastal communities not to let their guard down.
5: You want to know your threat now to be able to plan for that threat and then get your supplies ready.
3: Even in a year with only a few storms, it takes only one hurricane to affect an entire region of the country. Jim Ryan, ABC News.
1: The Mount Everest guide with the most summits is now urging Nepalese authorities to limit the number of climbers that try to scale the world's tallest mountain. The number of climbers along fixed rope lines can leave them exposed to harsh weather conditions for longer periods of time. Number of climbers increased this season after China closed the Tibet route. I'm Mike Dubusky, ABC News.
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9: 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Most schools are wrapping up for today. Commencement coming up over the weekend. Memorial Day on Monday. The 102 days of summer are about ready to get underway, officially, unofficially here for us in the Lakes area. That's what we do, is Memorial Day through Labor Day, even though, again, summer does not actually begin on the calendar until either the 20th or 21st of June. But nope, we open it up on Memorial Day. It is here. Yeah, we got through the Real Country Classic. Everything else in the month of May is basically there. We had graduation and all that going on. We got spring sports starting to wrap on up. Baseball should be posting their postseason coming on up for the sections. Girls softball is a week in and a lot of teams done. A few teams still remaining in section place. We'll talk about that into next week, but we're going to enjoy a pretty good overall weekend. Now, today into tomorrow morning is probably going to be the quote-unquote worst of it, and which is also quote-unquote the best part, because we do need some rain. We do expect to get some rain as we continue to move along here for us. Again, the area of precipitation is kind of a V. It goes from Duluth and kind of down towards the Little Falls, then towards Morris. Then there's that little bit of a V, and then it kind of comes back up as you get over towards Sisseton, and then some showers up towards Minot. So it's a big area there, and we are kind of sitting on the V part of that, but we're going to be looking at what's in North and South Dakota. That is the area that will be kind of circulating its way up into our listing area. If you do take a look at the radar, put it into motion, you can almost see where it's maybe going to start to split as part of the V, where the deep part is there. You can kind of almost see the area that's St. Cloud, Duluth, Twin Cities area is kind of one system, and then what's happening in the Dakotas is something else. So I'm not going to say we're going to get a bunch of rain out of this, but the opportunity for some rain is there, and really it does look like it is going to be our best opportunity to see any rain until maybe Wednesday or Wednesday night of next week. And we do got some very warm temperatures coming on up. So we're going to talk about that. Let's hit the refresh button. Open up the noon hour on this May 22nd KRCQ Color Radar Weather, all being brought to you by Hanson's Plumbing and Heating. There we go. I think Dave missed a button again this morning. All right, we're going to blame him anyway. As he is out and about, we'll get to him in a moment. We got cloudy skies, an increasing chance for some scattered showers. Right now, the farther south you go, better chance you may have for some rain already. Southeast winds may gust at 20 plus through the afternoon, so watch out for that. And temperatures will be in and around 60 for the daytime high. Then tonight, still some scattered showers. Better shot of a couple of thunderstorms rumbling through the area here this evening. Not expecting severe weather, but we'll keep you up to date. Southeast winds at 5 to 15, gusting to 20. Temps will drop back through the mid-40s after midnight. Now, Saturday may start with a couple of rain showers, so keep that in mind through the morning hours. But I think as we get towards this time tomorrow, then things will be improving quite nicely. Southwesterly winds at 5 to 15. Still probably more clouds than sunshine, but at least 65, a little bit below average for this time of the year. But again, improvement coming our way for Saturday. Saturday night will continue to clear the skies. Maybe some late day sunshine, a good possibility. Temps back to about 45 Saturday night. Middle part of the holiday weekend is Sunday. Plenty of sunshine. Temps approaching 80. Really a nice turnaround there for Sunday. A south wind at 5 to 15. Sunday night, partly cloudy. Temps falling to about 50. A southerly wind at 5 to 10. And the big holiday for Memorial Day Monday. Partly cloudy. A mixture of sun and clouds. Mid 80s. There will be some that may get to 90 degrees coming up for us on a Monday. I think 84 so far has been the high temperature that I've recorded here at the studios so far this season. So we should be able to at least get to that or above that coming up on Monday. Down to 58 Monday night, and then again with kids out of school and everything after that, we're kind of into that summer season. Tuesday got plenty of sunshine in 85. Wednesday, increase in clouds, rain later in the day in 85 for that daytime high. Thursday, it's 80 with a few scattered showers and thunderstorms. So yeah, we could be consistently in that 85 degree range Monday, Tuesday, and Wednesday coming up for us next week. So there you go for the folks that really want the summer to start hitting and getting those warmer temperatures. It is coming up just around the corner, but got to get through today a little bit for tomorrow, just because I don't think we're going to have a ton of sun until later in the day. But I think the rest of the weekend's looking pretty good, so I don't think we can be complaining too much. I know there's portions of the east and southeast that are expecting multiple inches of rain and some flooding over there. So, yeah, there's going to be a lot of folks that are going to have some issues for this Memorial Day weekend. For the most part, I think we're in pretty good shape. We're going to take a look at our current conditions. 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
9: All right, on the almanac, May 22nd, this date, 1964, we did top it out at 91 degrees. This date, the year prior, there you go, I like when it kind of comes back-to-back years, but 1963, we had a 25-degree temperature, so the record low of 25 and 63, and then the record high the very next year of 91. 69 and 45. That is average for us at this time of the year. And again, here for today, we'll probably kind of be in that range. So mid-60s coming up here for this afternoon. So not too bad overall here for us at this time of the year. Now, I do have the sun setting 1 minute before 9 o'clock tonight. But basically, 9 o'clock is when the sun will set. We do have the sun staying down until 5:40 coming up for us tomorrow morning. So really over the next month here, basically, because I did mention summer usually comes in on June 20th, 21st, or 22nd. So for the next month, we're going to have temperatures stay, or not temperatures, the sun will be staying up past 9 o'clock for the daytime. So the sun will be after 9 o'clock with the sun setting. And for the most part, the sun will be arising around 5:30, 5:35 in the morning. So enjoy these extended period of time between sunrise and sunset. And again, we're going to bring the warmth with it by the end of this holiday weekend. Southeast winds are at 5 to 15. We're getting gusts at 20, 20 plus. So definitely a few gusts up to 30 a possibility for today. Barometer is at 30.17 and slowly falling. A little bit of a cooler tinge out there just because we don't have the sun to kind of help warm us up. But temperature-wise, we're not actually doing too bad. Sitting at 56, hoping to turn that around to 65 for a daytime high a little bit later on here today. So watch out for some gusty winds. An increasing chance for some rain will be coming on in. If I zoom in a little bit here, let's see. There may be a few showers around Breckenridge, Wahpeton. Otherwise, you'd probably have to be over towards Little Falls. So south of Motley, Little Falls, heading towards a Long Prairie, that area there. Those would be about the areas right now that could be within our listing area where you may end up with a little bit of light rain right now. But all that's coming to the north and will be kind of moving into the area through the rest of the day. So keep that in mind for mid to late afternoon through the evening and overnight hours. And then as we get past sunrise tomorrow at, before 6 a.m. But I think as we get towards 8, 9, 10 o'clock, the precip will be done. And then eventually the sun will start to come out later in the day on Saturday. Continue to keep you up to date. And we're also continuing to be out and about with Dave Lee all the way until 2 o'clock this afternoon. He's at Lakes Community Co-op in Pahrump. We'll check in with him. We'll come back with Ryan in the newsroom. I got your funeral announcements, more weather and sports headlines, music from one of the WeFest headliners for 2026. We found out earlier this week when every act will be headlining each specific night. So we'll talk about that in a little bit, but check out WeFest.com for all the details. Let's check in with Dave at Lakes Community Co-op at 1212.
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15: Hey, it's me, Dave Lee. Sorry, we're broadcasting live here at the Perm Meat Market, Lakes Community Cooperative. 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We'll see you here.
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20: From the newsroom, I'm Ryan Cunningham. Drivers can expect lane closures and delays on several state highways in west central Minnesota beginning this week. Weather permitting, MnDOT says crews will be completing preventative maintenance seal coat projects that will extend the life of the pavement surfaces, including Highway 59 south of Detroit Lakes from Willow Street to Holbrook Road. At each location, crews will start by applying tack and rock, which will sit for one day. One or two days later, another crew will come back and apply fog seal. Temporary striping will be in place during those phases. While crews are working, a pilot car and flaggers will control traffic, and motorists should plan for daily lane closures in those areas. Drivers are urged to slow down and be alert for loose gravel and oil spraying in these areas. Once the seal coat portion of the project is complete, crews will return a couple of weeks later to paint final striping. That work will be done under traffic. MnDOT urges motorists to always drive with caution and reminds them to slow down in the work zone and never enter a roadway that's been blocked with barriers or cones. As we spend more time outdoors this spring and summer, public health specialists are reminding residents to protect themselves against tick bites and tick-borne illnesses. The Centers for Disease Control and Prevention say the two ticks most commonly found on humans are the American dog tick, also called a wood tick, and the deer tick, known as the black-legged tick. To reduce the risk of bites, people are encouraged to walk in the center of trails, avoid tall grass and brush, and wear light-colored, long-sleeved shirts and pants while outdoors. The Minnesota Department of Natural Resources says deer ticks are commonly found in hardwood forests and brushy areas. The ticks can carry illnesses including Lyme disease. The highest risk period is typically from mid-May through mid-July, when mature, rather immature deer ticks, known as nymphs, are most active. Risk also increases again during the fall months. The University of Minnesota Extension also recommends using insect repellents that contain DEET and treating outdoor gear and clothing with permethrin products. Deer ticks generally must remain attached for 24 to 48 hours before transmitting Lyme disease. Always check yourselves, children and pets, for ticks after spending time outdoors. To help identify ticks, visit the University of Minnesota Extension. Feeding Our Future founder Amy Bach will spend more than 41 years in federal prison for leading the $243 million fraud scheme. She was sentenced to 500 months Thursday morning for using her nonprofit to steal federal funds from a child nutrition program intended to feed low-income children. Dr. Nancy Brazel told her that it's a vortex of fraud and she was the epicenter. Tuition increases and beef producers say no. That and more after this.
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20: A unanimous vote by the Minnesota State Board of Trustees raises average tuition by 6.25% across the system's 33 colleges and universities spanning 54 campuses. The move follows last year's 5.5% tuition increase, when individual campuses saw hikes ranging from 4 to 8%, the largest jump for the Minnesota State students since 2007. System leaders say the latest increase is tied to flat state funding, rising inflation, and growing operational expenses, including employee wages. The increases will affect tuition starting this fall. Trustees also approved Minnesota State's $2.5 billion budget for 2027 after the system faced a $32 million budget gap this year. Minnesota beef producers have narrowly rejected a proposed increase to the state's beef checkoff. In a statewide referendum, 380 ballots opposed the measure, 377 supported it. The proposal would have added a refundable 50-cent increase, but the fee will remain at $1 per head at a time of sale. The Minnesota Department of Agriculture says the checkoff supports research, promotion, and education for the industry. Officials note the vote followed public hearings held during the winter months of 2025 and 26. Minnesota saw a strong rebound in job growth during April, adding nearly 16,000 jobs, the largest monthly increase in more than a year. According to the Minnesota Department of Employment and Economic Development, or DEED, the state's job growth outpaced the national rate, while Minnesota's unemployment rate held steady at 4.5%. DEED Commissioner Matt Veritek says sectors including leisure and hospitality, construction, manufacturing, and transportation all posted gains. Veritek said that the growth could be partly due to workers coming back following Operation Metro Surge. And a new Minnesota law is giving seniors in care facilities more freedom, including the option to enjoy a drink. The measure allows assisted living and nursing homes to serve alcohol without needing a full liquor license. Supporters say it's about dignity and treating facilities more like people's homes. Leading Age Minnesota's Aaron Hooper says residents should have the same choices as anyone else. Backers say the senior happy hour bill had rare bipartisan support and removes what they call unnecessary barriers from facilities. That's a look at news. From the newsroom, I'm Ryan Cunningham.
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18: Elveda Rood, 93, of Barrett, passed away peacefully on February 23rd at the Barrett Care Center. Graveside services will be held this Friday the 22nd at 1 p.m. at Greenwood Cemetery in New York Mills. The arrangements for Elveda Rood of Barrett have been provided by the Carvenan Funeral and Cremation Service of New York Mills. Karen Rem, age 81, of Henning, passed away peacefully on May 18th at Willow Creek Senior Living in Henning. A funeral mass will be held on Saturday the 23rd at St. Edward's Catholic Church in Henning at 11 a.m., with a visitation held 1 hour prior to the start of the service. The arrangements for Karen Rem of Henning have been arranged and provided by the Belmont Carvenan Funeral and Cremation Service of Henning. David Uno Hillstrom, age 88, of Monaga, formerly of Buffalo, Minnesota, passed away peacefully surrounded by the love of his family on Tuesday, May 19th at Rose Haven Assisted Living in Monaga. Funeral services will be held on Tuesday the 26th at 11 a.m. at the Lestadian Lutheran Church of Monaga, with an hour of visitation taking place from 10 to 11 a.m. An evening of visitation is planned for Monday the 25th from 4 to 7 p.m. with a prayer service taking place at 6:30. The arrangements for David Uno Hillstrom of Monaga have been arranged and provided by the Carvenan Funeral and Cremation Service of Wadena.
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9: It is 12:25 here on this Friday afternoon, wrapping up school, heading on into the summer season here for us. Memorial Day on Monday. The warmth is going to be coming back in earnest Monday, Tuesday, and Wednesday. Let's see what the forecast before that holds for us. And updated from the National Weather Service, all being brought to you by Laney's at the Lakes.
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9: An increasing chance for some scattered rain showers. Temperatures on either side of 60, just maybe depending on how much rain you get. Again, there will be some areas that definitely get a whole lot more than others. Southeasterly winds, some of the higher gusts are going to be 20, 25 plus in parts of the area. Better chance for a couple of thunderstorms. We're not expecting severe weather, but of course, anything can happen from here on out. We do expect cloudy skies, the showers and thunderstorms 45 after midnight. Southeast winds, maybe some of the higher peaks more at 20 to 25 than 25 plus like we're going to get later on here this afternoon. Now, tomorrow morning, we could get some rain showers, possibility into about mid-morning. But I think as we get towards this time tomorrow through the rest of the holiday weekend, much improvement coming our way. Generally cloudy early with those scattered showers wrapping up early, but 65 for tomorrow. Southwest winds at 5 to 15. For Saturday, we're looking at 45 degrees for Saturday night. Sunday, it's near 80, probably 77, 78, with at least a lot more sunshine. That'll be the big difference between Saturday and Sunday, as we'll notice definitely more full-day sun. And then Monday, the same thing. Lots of sunshine, a few clouds. Temperatures climbing through the 80s. Could we get 90? Not quite sure here in Detroit Lakes, but Fargo-Moorhead probably definitely will get approaching that area. So yeah, we do have some of our warmest temps and then consistent. You know, we had one 84 degree day. We could have three in a row coming up at 86, 85, and 85 for us Monday, Tuesday, and Wednesday. So a lot of warmth is moving its way in. Just got to get through today and a few scattered rain showers. Coming back with our current conditions after this from Laney's at the Lakes.
5: 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Congratulations to Brody Phillips, Tristan Eichens, Charles Tarambolo, and Braden Lessard. Your future is just getting started. 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
9: All right, so as we look at a east-southeast wind at about 12 to 15 miles an hour sustained, again, I've seen a gust to 24, I think it's been the highest I have seen. Pressure is falling at 30.16. Cloudy skies, again, if you look at the radar, there's almost this little V where it kind of comes in, and that V happens to be where a majority of our listing area is. So you get towards Brainerd eastward, there's quite a bit of rain. You get more towards, well, let's see, there's Fargo. Yeah, it'd be well west of Jamestown, but that's where you start, or excuse me, Valley City, heading towards Jamestown. That's where you start to see some of the heavier showers and quite a bit of thunderstorms. There's going to be a lot of rain falling in North and South Dakota. That area may spin a little bit away from us before it kind of comes back over us as we go through the evening and overnight hours. So just going to depend on location, location, location, but there will be some areas that could get up to about an inch of some rain, and definitely a few areas that'll be higher and lower than that rain total. So if you're in an area that hoping to kind of get a couple more hours of some dry conditions, you know, that's going to be increasingly tough to do, especially the farther south you are. If you're up farther to the north, Monoman, heading up towards the Highway 2 corridor, anything north of that, you may be good through the afternoon, and then we'll see as we get into the evening hours. So just kind of watch the rain moving on into the area. I am sitting at 19 on wind gust, and cloudy skies. No rain here at the KRCQ studios as of yet, and I am still holding at 56. 56 here at Real Country 102.3. Take a look at some sports headlines. We got Dave at Lakes Community Co-op coming up, and one of our WeFest headliners all on the way.
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9: 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Section 8 AA girls softball action on KRCQ. Holly wins in five innings, 10-0 over Thief River Falls, knocking out the Prowlers. Also an elimination game, War Road upended Park Rapids by a score of 10-7. In the championship round, it was Wadena Deer Creek over the number one seed, Roseau, 3-2. And DGF wins at home over Breckenridge Wahpeton by a score of 4-1. Action continues on Tuesday in Frazee. Section 8-3A, Sartell, the one seed, defeated Wilmer 7-0, Ricori 2-0 over Sauk Rapids, Hutchinson 11-0 over Fergus Falls, and Detroit Lakes had their season come to an end. Little Falls gets the victory 11-1 yesterday on KDLM. For Section 8A, the number one seed, Red Lake Falls, defeated Sacred Heart 12-3, Badger Greenbush Middle River 12-2 over East Polk, it was Manoman-Wobbin 3-1 over Bagley, and Lake Park Audubon 15-4 over Fertile Beltrami. Then in second matchups of the day, Lake Park Audubon had their season come to an end. Sacred Heart gets the victory 5-1, and Manoman-Wobbin knocks off East Polk by a score of 9-8 in Section 8A. Section 5A, Sabika, the one seed, gets a victory over Nevis 6-0. Mille Lacs upended East Central 10-1. Black Duck 3-1 over North Home Kelleher. And Hill City over Pine River Bacchus 6-2. Then it was North Home Kelleher defeating Hill City 3-2. And Mille Lacs defeated Nevis by a score of 3-1 in Section 5A. Section 6A, number one seed is Swanville. They defeated Border West. That after Border West knocked out New York Mills. It was Parker's Prairie 15-5 over Upsala. And West Central Area 7-6 over Browerville. As action continued, West Central Area defeated Parker's Prairie 6-4, New York Mills 8-3 over Brandon Evansville, and Browerville 10-9 over Upsala, all in Section 6A. And Section 8-4A for the big schools, Brainerd, the one seed, defeated Moorhead by a score of 5-3. It was Bemidji 2-1 over St. Michael Albertville, the St. Cloud Crush 7-2 over Alexandria, and Monticello defeated Elk River by a score of 3-1, all in softball action from Thursday. In other sports headlines, Minnesota Lynx jumped out to a 13-point lead in the first quarter and never looked back, 100-72 over Toronto last night at downtown Minneapolis. Minnesota goes to 3-2 on the season. The visiting Tempo dropped to 3-3. Minnesota now visits the Chicago Sky coming up tomorrow afternoon at 12 noon. The Minnesota Twins were off last night, begin a 10-game road trip, a contest in Boston at Fenway, taking on the Red Sox tonight. The Twins are in third place in the AL Central at 23-27. The Red Sox had 22-27. Connor Prelip gets the start for tonight for Minnesota, 6:10, 5:30 with the pregame show on KDLM tonight. University of Minnesota has found its new softball coach. The Golden Gophers have gone to Augustana in South Dakota and get Greta Melstad, who has won 813 games in 20 seasons at Augustana. She takes over the Golden Gopher program. The Minnesota Vikings are bolstering the defensive line. The Vikings signed defensive tackle Isaiah Loudermilk to a contract for 2026 yesterday. Loudermilk spent the last five seasons with the Pittsburgh Steelers after being drafted in the fifth round in 2021. NBA Finals last night, the Knicks crushed Cleveland 109-93. They go up 2-0 in the Eastern Conference Finals, Game 3 on Saturday in Cleveland. In the Western Conference Finals, it resumes tonight. The Thunder will be in San Antonio this evening. And from the NHL Stanley Cup playoffs, the Eastern Conference Finals got underway last night. Montreal 6-2 over Carolina to take a 1-0 lead in the best of seven series on the east side. Game 2 is Saturday in Raleigh. And the Colorado Avalanche will host Game 2 against the Golden Knights tonight in the Western Conference Finals. Vegas leads Colorado 1-0. That's Check of Sports Headlines. I'm David Kinderman. 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
15: 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They'll be closed Sunday and Monday, and then reopening again on Tuesday. And they got stuff planned all next week. Farmers market going on today too, right across the street. So it's a fun day to be in Perm. 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

0: Alan Jackson, deeper into his musical archives there with Sissy Song. And, of course, we had Lainey Wilson, all part of WeFest 2026 and 4x4 by You. Lainey is now up for Thursday's headlining close. That is August 6th with Flatland Calvary, Randy Houser. Most of the rest of the acts are a little bit on the younger side here. We'll hopefully be able to play some music from Brett Cobb, Maggie Antone, Braden Jameson, and much more. Jordan Beam, Zach Thomas. So yeah, there's going to be a few. And again, each and every year, there's always somebody that may pop up a couple of years on down the road. Could be a headliner eventually at WeFest. So you always got to check out those younger acts. You may not know much about it, but we'll try to find some songs and to get those on the air as we get a little bit closer to the actual event. Cloudy skies. We're waiting for the rain to come into Detroit Lakes. Parts of the area could see a little bit of light rain already. Most of us probably haven't as of yet. It just looks threatening out there. So enjoy what we can until the rain hits. Once it does, probably be with us through maybe 6-7 o'clock tomorrow morning. Then we'll just have to see. But I do believe that the deeper we get into Saturday, the better shot we have for sunshine and a little bit warmer conditions tomorrow than we're going to get here on this Friday. Still one time yet to go this hour with Dave Lee at Lakes Community Co-op coming up.
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0: Definitely not some beach weather here for today, probably for tomorrow, but definitely as we work on into Monday. Now, I don't know if the water's going to be warm enough, and I know there's portions of the Detroit Lake, little Detroit Lake at least, that are going to be blocked off. So make sure you watch out for the road construction there over by the beach area. But hopefully as the summer goes and our 102 days kicking off this weekend, we'll definitely start to get opportunities to hit that beach. That is Blake Shelton on Real Country 102.3. 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
4: 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They'll be closed Sunday and Monday, and then reopening again on Tuesday. And they got stuff planned all next week. 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
8: Getting closer and closer to those scattered showers moving on up. So at any point, get the headlights on, continue to drive carefully, be aware of the rain that is moving on in. Moving on to 1 o'clock, another big hour with Dave at Lakes Community Co-op coming up, and some Mark Chestnut getting us to ABC World, the national news.

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1: ABC News, I'm Mike Dubusky. Tulsi Gabbard is resigning as the Director of National Intelligence, ABC News has confirmed. Gabbard oversaw large-scale reductions in DNI staff as well as the declassification of government records on the JFK assassination and the investigation into Russian interference in the 2016 election. The CDC now says it's sending seven medical experts to Central Africa to help contain the current Ebola outbreak. Dr. Satish Pillai is the CDC's incident manager for Ebola response.
2: We continue to support DRC and Uganda country offices and Ministry of Health colleagues with near-term focus on expanding infection prevention and control efforts, strengthening contact tracing and surveillance operations, accelerating laboratory confirmation, addressing logistical gaps, and enhancing risk communication and community engagement.
1: And Kevin Warsh, now sworn in as the new chairman of the Federal Reserve. This is ABC News. The Pentagon has unveiled another batch of its so-called UFO files, part of the ongoing release of once classified material ordered by President Trump. Today's files include more than 50 previously classified videos and other documents related to unidentified anomalous phenomena, the official term for UFOs. So far, the Pentagon has found no evidence that any of these incidents are of an extraterrestrial nature. The NASCAR world has been shocked by the sudden death of Kyle Busch. He passed away at 41 years old after what his family calls a severe illness.
3: His final win came in what turned out to be his final race, exactly 1 week ago at the Dover Motor Speedway.
4: Why do these moments never get old, Kyle?
5: Because you never know when the last one is.
3: Busch was one of the most successful drivers ever. He holds the all-time record for wins across NASCAR's top three national series, 234 in all.
1: ABC's Will Reeve. Busch had been scheduled to race this weekend in Charlotte. I'm Mike Dubusky, ABC News.
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8: Country weather. Rain showers likely this afternoon, otherwise cloudy skies expected. Daytime highs approaching 59. Southeasterly winds 15 to 20 miles per hour. Cloudy skies expected again tonight. Thunderstorms likely. Lows dip down to about 46. Cloudy tomorrow. Slight chance for showers. Highs level off around 64. Right now, 56. I'm staff meteorologist Jennifer Wojcicki.
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17: 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And we cornered Joe, and here he comes. I told you we were going to be in somebody's way, Gina. But this has been a fun afternoon, and this continues until 2 o'clock today.
18: Yeah, we got a great event going on. 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
17: And now I know you're open Saturday, closed Sunday and Monday, right?
18: Correct. Yep, we're closed. Regular hours, we're closed on Sunday. And then Monday, we will be closed for the Memorial holiday.
17: And then you guys ramp it back up Tuesday. And,
18: yep, we're ramping it back up on Tuesday. We got a lot of great events going on next week as well. So stop in anytime next week. And like on Tuesday, we have
17: a ton of stuff. You got the rollout, the big sale going on.
18: Yep, we have Tuesday, we have the sales going on. And then on Wednesday, we have our pulled pork cookout, beverage and chips for $5. And then on Friday, we also have ribs, beverage, and a side for $10. So,
17: yeah, there's stuff going on all week. And there's a beef brisket in the cooler there. I'm wondering if I can get the Gina and Joe discount.
18: I don't know. You might
17: that means no.
18: Dave, you might have to bat your eyes.
17: It's good to see you again.
18: Thanks, Dave.
17: I know these guys are busy. We encourage you to come on over. This goes, the customer appreciation event, Brats and Beans, goes until 2 o'clock today. We'll see you here at the Perm Meat Market and Lakes Community Co-op.
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0: Billy Currington, John Anderson, and a fun one there from Conway Twitty, all right here on Rail Country 102.3. Still looking at it's as gray as ever out there. I still haven't seen any raindrops here at the KRCQ studios. The radar does not indicate they'd be in Detroit Lakes as of yet, but they are coming up from the south, so a majority of us will start to see some rain. Anybody from Fargo to Detroit Lakes, basically southward, that line there, the central part of our listening area, southward, better shot at rain. Farther north of that may still be a few more hours, so keep that in mind. Also coming up here for this weekend, the Becker County Extension Master Gardener Plant Sale will be held tomorrow, 8 a.m. to 11 a.m. or until sold out at the Detroit Lake City Park north of the pavilion. So you can stop by, visit with Master Gardeners, and pick up some herbs, annuals, perennials for your garden. That is coming up tomorrow, the 23rd, 8 a.m. to 11 a.m. or until sold out, Detroit Lake City Park just north of the pavilion. So have that on your calendar tomorrow morning.
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4: KRCQ. It's me, Dave Lee. We're broadcasting live. We're in Perm, Minnesota at the Perm Meat Market. Dave, this place has come full circle. Let's talk about the project and what it means to the staff and to customers.
5: Yeah, thank you for being here today. So yeah, this project started just about 3 years ago. We need to expand our meat locker. The demand for processing continues to grow and the demand for our product. So we looked at this project. We decided to double the size of our previous facility. We added 40 feet by 100 feet on, which allows us to process more animals every week and process more local beef and more local animals for our patrons.
4: And I got to tell you, this today, right on through next week, you've got some great things going on.
5: Yeah, we have stuff going on every day, from cookouts to taste testing to some tours one day, just a lot of different activities. We have a bunch of prizes we're giving away throughout the week, and at the end of next week will be the grand prizes. But yeah, we're just, like I say, happy seeing everybody here today. Great turnout for day one of this grand opening.
4: We kept going outside, peeking around the corner to see if we could get Joe on the air, and the line just kept getting longer and longer. A lot of people are here.
5: Oh yeah, great turnout. We didn't know what to expect on day one, and the weather isn't exactly beautiful today, but not bad. And you know, we got tents set up, and it's not keeping the people away. And that's what we want, is the people to come and see what we've done. You know, we added 40 feet of retail in there, a lot of new expanded products, more product lines. We're excited about what the future holds with, as we keep adding some new ideas and new products.
4: All right. 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
5: Yeah. 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
4: All right. 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
5: Thank you very much.
4: All right. 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
3: Real Country weather.
6: Rain showers likely this afternoon, otherwise cloudy skies expected. Daytime highs approaching 59. Southeasterly winds 15 to 20 miles per hour. Cloudy skies expected again tonight. Thunderstorms likely. Lows dip down to about 46. Cloudy tomorrow. Slight chance for showers. Highs level off around 64. Right now, 56. I'm staff meteorologist Jennifer Wojcicki.
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0: Mr. Neil McCoy. And the city put the country back in me. Bailey Zimmerman, Tucker Wetmore, what do they have in common? Well, they are the headliners for Lakes Jam coming up in a little over a month over at Brainerd International Raceway. Neil McCoy will headline Thursday, June 25th. Tucker Wetmore is Friday, June 26th. And Bailey Zimmerman will be on Saturday, the 27th. Terry Clark will be there. Chris Cagle, Minnesota native Jacob Nelson's got a great song. Drew Baldridge is going to be there as well. So I want you to check out lakesjam.com for the full card and tickets and all that stuff to get on over and enjoy. Brainerd International Raceway. Kickoff is Wednesday the 24th, but continuing through Saturday the 27th. Of course, Neil McCoy will put in a little double duty. He'll do that at the end of June, and then at the end of August, he'll be back here in Detroit Lakes with the barn at Dunnville, the bash at Dunnville. So that'll be coming up, so you can check out that as well. Looking forward to a fun summer season kicking off here this weekend with Memorial Day coming up on Monday, the 102 days of summer. We're going to be talking a lot more about as we get on into next week. And then finally some warmth coming back in, looking at Monday, Tuesday, and Wednesday to all be in the mid-80s, not just 80, but mid-80s coming up for us for three straight days. We have the clouds. We have a temperature that has gone back a degree now to 55 degrees. We're also going to spend our final few moments with Dave Lee at Lakes Community Co-op. He's there until 2, and the activity going on at Perm for just a little bit longer. So start making your way to Lakes Community Co-op, and we'll check in with Dave Lee in just a moment.
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6: Hey, it's me, Dave. We were broadcasting live from... Why'd you run away from me, Gina? We're going to try and get Nate on the air real quick? No, Nate and I go way back. Just say hi to everybody.
7: Hi.
6: Okay, yeah, all the way back to the Wolf Lake days. His brother was here, too. This goes until 2 o'clock today. Customer appreciation. We encourage everybody to come on over.
8: Yeah, stop out today until 2 o'clock. We will be serving free brats and beans until then, and then next week definitely stop in for more exciting events happening.
6: Yeah, there's sale rollouts, you've got a sampling, plus you've got a couple more cookouts. Yeah. And we should also tell everybody, you'll be open tomorrow but close Sunday and Monday.
8: Yep, correct. Close Sunday and Monday for the holiday weekend, and then we will ramp everything back up on Tuesday.
6: Okay. So Deb and I are going to go get in line, but that line is stretching across Highway 10
8: it's
6: now.
8: It's been pretty busy all day. Yeah. So
6: we did get Joe on the air once,
8: though. Oh, good.
6: Yeah. So it's Customer Appreciation Day, part of the remodel for the meat market and a lot of the stuff that you have on. I did talk to Dave about the brisket, and he said, no, I had to pay full price.
8: Dang. Yeah.
6: He said 10%, even 10% more.
8: Oh, geez.
6: Yeah, I know.
8: Wow.
6: I know.
8: What'd
6: I
8: you
6: know.
8: Do?
6: I don't know. Well, I think I went into the meeting room, and I said sauna instead of sauna.
8: That's what it was.
6: Yeah.
8: You're in Finlander country. You can't.
6: I don't, 62-year-old white guy. It's sauna. We're gonna have this conversation here until probably 5 o'clock. But it's great to see you. Thanks for inviting us.
8: Thanks, Dave.
6: Come on over. This goes until 2.

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There we go, Mr. Roger Miller, Chug Lug, the Bellamy Brothers, Howard and David before that. Final day for Nick Christensen, the 7th Annual Customer Appreciation Week at You Are Loved. Again, the t-shirt's going around town here today. 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Again, Nick, N-I-C-K, to 218-847-2001. Cloudy, increasing chances for some rain. Drive carefully, 55. How about this one from Easton Corbin to 2 o'clock? Yeah, I still-

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2: ABC News, I'm Mike Dubosky. Tulsi Gabbard has announced that at the end of June, she'll step down as the Director of National Intelligence. In a statement, she says she wants to spend more time with her husband, who was recently diagnosed with a rare form of bone cancer.
3: Clearly, there is a personal component to this, but the backdrop of this is that her resignation comes as there's been mounting scrutiny over the war in Iran, and it's been no secret that Gabbard and President Trump have some ideological differences when it comes to foreign policy.
2: ABC News senior White House correspondent Selena Wang. Kevin Warsh has now officially been sworn in as the chairman of the Federal Reserve. He takes over from Jerome Powell, who led the central bank since 2018. The World Health Organization says the Ebola risk in the Democratic Republic of the Congo is now very high, and the Centers for Disease Control is now sending 7 medical experts to that region to help contain the growing outbreak there. This is ABC News. British police are looking for more witnesses to come forward as they look to broaden their investigation into former Prince Andrew over his alleged connections to Jeffrey Epstein. ABC's Marcus Moore is in London.
4: In their update, British police said that their investigation into former Prince Andrew is a complex investigation. Their latest statement includes a call for witnesses to come forward, and it explains that they've been in touch with a lawyer for one woman who said that she was trafficked to Andrew at his home in Royal Lodge back in 2010. She has not officially brought this claim to police, though, so it's not part of the ongoing investigation. In today's statement, though, police said that if she wishes to report this to police, it will be taken seriously and handled with care.
2: A 7-year-old boy has become the world's youngest person to ever climb El Capitan, the world's largest monolith. Joey Evermore takes over the record from his brother Sam, who made that climb when he was 8 years old and was also on hand to assist Joey in this expedition. I'm Mike Dubosky, ABC News.
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7: Country weather. Rain showers likely this afternoon, otherwise cloudy skies expected. Daytime highs approaching 59. Southeasterly winds 15 to 20 miles per hour. Cloudy skies expected again tonight. Thunderstorms likely. Lows dip down to about 46. Cloudy tomorrow. Slight chance for showers. Highs level off around 64. Right now, it's 55 degrees. I'm staff meteorologist Jennifer Wojcicki.
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0: Hate to say this, but when I think about it, it's been at least 20 years since I've used a payphone. Maybe 30 years? How about you? It's Real Country. Newsweek talked to a 33-year-old woman who got divorced recently and asked for her ex's Netflix password in the settlement. It was actually written in, and she gets to keep access to the account indefinitely. Now, if my wife and I were to divorce, she could keep that Netflix password because I don't even know what it is.
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5: Real Country weather.
6: Rain showers likely this afternoon. Otherwise, cloudy skies expected. Daytime highs approaching 59. Southeasterly winds 15 to 20 miles per hour. Cloudy skies expected again tonight. Thunderstorms likely. Lows dip down to about 46. Cloudy tomorrow, slight chance for showers. Highs level off around 64. Right now, it's 55 degrees. I'm staff meteorologist Jennifer Wojcicki.
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1: ABC News, I'm Mike Dabosky. A judge has now dismissed the federal government's case against Kilmar Abrego Garcia, granting his motion to dismiss for vindictive prosecution. Abrego Garcia was brought back to the U.S. last June to face human smuggling charges in Tennessee after being wrongfully deported to El Salvador. Another high-level departure from President Trump's cabinet. This time, it's the Director of National Intelligence, Tulsi Gabbard.
2: In her resignation letter, Director of National Intelligence Tulsi Gabbard shares her husband was recently diagnosed with a rare form of bone cancer, saying she's stepping away from public service to be by his side. President Trump reacted on social media, posting in part, quote, Tulsi has done an incredible job, and we will miss her.
1: ABC's Christiane Cordero. Gabbard's last day will be June 30th. And the TSA is estimating it will screen some 18 million passengers this weekend as Americans travel for the Memorial Day holiday, which is the unofficial kickoff of the summer season. This is ABC News. As the Ebola outbreak grows in Africa, officials in Nebraska are out with an update about the Hanta virus. The University of Nebraska Medical Center in Omaha is currently housing 18 Americans who were on board that Dutch cruise ship that saw an outbreak of the illness. According to medical professionals, all the 18 Americans stored at that facility are doing well and not displaying signs of the virus. The climber who scaled Mount Everest more than any other person on the planet has a new warning about what's happening on the world's tallest mountain.
3: On Wednesday, a record 274 climbers reached the summit of Mount Everest from Nepal, leading to long, snaking lines of people atop the world's tallest mountain. They're accompanied by Sherpa guides, meaning even more people crowding the peak. One of them, Kami Rita Sherpa, who has summited Everest a record 32 times, most recently this week, says it is too much. He's urging Nepalese officials to limit the number of permits to avoid the inevitable traffic jams.
1: ABC's Sherry Preston. I'm Mike Dabosky, ABC News.
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6: Rain showers likely this afternoon, otherwise cloudy skies expected. Highs level off around 59. Easterly winds 15 to 20 miles per hour. Cloudy skies expected tonight, thunderstorms likely. Lows level off around 47. Cloudy skies tomorrow, chance for showers. Highs level off around 65. Right now, it's 54 degrees. I'm staff meteorologist Jennifer Wojcicki.
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And we're all about the weekend around here. A three-day weekend. Memorial Day coming up on Monday. By the way, thank you, veterans, for all you do, you've done, and will do. Real country, yes indeed.

0: just shared with her.
1: Ella just made Billboard history. Her song, Choosing Texas Right There, has now spent 10 weeks at number one on the Hot 100. If you care about these things, only 4% of all songs from all genres in the 67-year history of the chart have accomplished that. Good going, kiddo. 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

0: If I could paint, man, that's all I'd do. And I ain't talking about painting the kitchen either. It's real country. Speaking of the kitchen, seems some fed up moms out there are asking for a food divorce. Basically, it's when the person who always is responsible for dinner, typically moms, decides they're done being the default cook every night. And while the idea of a food divorce is kind of funny, the feelings behind it are not. The pressure to always be responsible for what's for dinner can be exhausting and lead to resentment. In fact, a recent YouGov poll finds that more than 15% of respondents said they often feel resentful about how cooking duties are divided in their home. 10% said they would even refuse to cook just to make a point.
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5: Real country weather.
6: Rain showers likely this afternoon. Otherwise, cloudy skies expected. Highs level off around 59. Easterly winds 15 to 20 miles per hour. Cloudy skies expected tonight. Thunderstorms likely. Lows level off around 47. Cloudy skies tomorrow. Chance for showers. Highs level off around 65. Currently 52. I'm staff meteorologist Jennifer Wojcicki.
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8: 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I'm John Perkins with a Brownfield Market Update. 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That's why Stein is focused on delivering higher yielding genetics faster than the competition, and why they release more new Enlist E3 lines than any other company. Stein has yield. Soybeans and corn were both up on short covering ahead of Memorial Day weekend. July beans were 2.25 higher at 11.96 and a half. August was up 1.5 at 11.95. July corn was a penny higher at 4.63 and a quarter. September was up 1 1/4 at 4.69 and 3/4. Live cattle were mixed ahead of the on-feed report. June live was up 15 at 2.49.30. August was 25 higher, 2.39.60. August feeders were down 6.67 at 3.49.85. And hogs were mixed. Nearby's up, deferred months down, adjusting spreads. June was 62 cents higher at 95.75, and July was up 37 cents at $100.40. John Perkins, Brownfield.
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0: you're one of those people that waits until Friday to get it all done, yeah, well, you're in good company around here. It's Real Country. Shotgun Taylor here, putting Aaron Tippin's Kiss This in your ears in seconds. Hang on.
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1: ABC News, I'm Mike DeBusky. The human smuggling case against Kilmar Abrego Garcia, which had been brought against him by the Department of Justice, has now been dismissed. A judge granting Abrego Garcia's motion to dismiss for vindictive prosecution. He was wrongfully deported to El Salvador last year. Tulsi Gabbard will step down as the Director of National Intelligence at the end of next month.
2: She says that she is resigning and stepping away from public service because her husband has been diagnosed with a rare form of bone cancer. I just want to read to you a portion from her resignation letter. She writes, quote, "My husband Abraham has recently been diagnosed with an extremely rare form of bone cancer. He faces major challenges in the coming weeks and month. I cannot in good conscience ask him to face this fight alone while I continue in this demanding and time-consuming position."
1: ABC Selena Wang. President Trump writes on social media, "Gabbard's done an incredible job." This is ABC News. Demonstrations in Havana, Cuba today over the DOJ's decision to indict 94-year-old Raul Castro, one of the leaders of the Cuban Revolution. It comes as the energy crisis in Cuba grows with a U.S. blockade on fuel to the island nation. The Pentagon has released dozens of new videos of unidentified anomalous phenomena, incidents the government can't explain. Here's ABC's Jay O'Brien.
3: More than 50 videos and other documents detailing strange objects in the sky, many of which the military can't explain, released in the second batch of the Pentagon's so-called UFO files. Inside never-before-seen video, all part of over 200 files released so far detailing what the military officially calls Unidentified Anomalous Phenomena, or UAP, better known as UFOs, long an object of public fascination.
1: The Pentagon stresses that there's no evidence that any of the UAPs are extraterrestrial in origin. I'm Mike DeBusky, ABC News.
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6: Rain showers likely this afternoon, otherwise cloudy skies expected. Highs level off around 59. Easterly winds 15 to 20 miles per hour. Cloudy skies expected tonight, thunderstorms likely. Lows level off around 47. Cloudy skies tomorrow, chance for showers. Highs level off around 65. Currently 52. I'm staff meteorologist Jennifer Wojcicki.
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Speaking of the work week, about time to punch out. Did you get it all done with the 3-day weekend coming up? No, not even close. 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

Denny and T. Roy in Real Country in My Town. My town on Long Island, New York, right next to Kennedy Airport. We ain't got nothing but people. Lots of people. Nice people, too. Many of us can't get our day started without that morning jolt of caffeine, but unfortunately that jolt wears off. Some people suggest that if you chase that coffee or tea down with a cup of grapefruit juice, you might actually get more out of caffeine. In fact, you might have seen some people doing this already. Scientific research finds that grapefruit contains compounds that can interfere with enzymes in your body that break down substances, including caffeine. In theory, that could slow caffeine's metabolism and keep it in your system longer. But here's the catch. Experts say the actual effect is unclear and likely very small. Sure helps if you like grapefruit juice.

0: song.
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9: Real country weather.
10: Rain showers likely this afternoon. Otherwise, cloudy skies expected. Highs level off around 59. Easterly winds 15 to 20 miles per hour. Cloudy skies expected tonight. Thunderstorms likely. Lows level off around 47. Cloudy skies tomorrow, chance for showers, highs level off around 65. Currently 52. I'm staff meteorologist Jennifer Wojcicki.
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0: What you talking about, Hank? Good times are just beginning, my man. Three-day weekend coming up. Memorial Day on Monday. Real Country. Shotgun Taylor putting Kenny Rogers in your ears in seconds. Please stand by.
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1: News. I'm Mike Dubusky. The Department of Justice is now facing three federal lawsuits over its anti-weaponization fund, a $1.8 billion pot of money aimed at paying out people who claim to have been victimized by the government. This afternoon, the Citizens for Responsibility and Ethics in Washington asked a federal judge to halt the creation of the fund, calling it a taxpayer-funded giveaway to the president's allies. ABC's Selena Wang says Republicans are pushing back as well.
2: We have seen time and time again that Republicans have been refusing to defy the president, even when they're uncomfortable with something he wants. But so many of them see this, quote, anti-weaponization fund is simply just a bridge too far. They see it as politically toxic, something that could undermine their majority come November.
1: And Tulsi Gabbard has announced she's stepping down as the Director of National Intelligence, saying she wants to be there for her husband, who was just diagnosed with a rare form of bone cancer. This is ABC News. Much of the eastern half of the country is bracing for some severe rain over the next few days, with alerts going up in Kentucky, Ohio, and Oklahoma. Unidentified anomalous phenomena, or UAPs, are the subject of a new release of documents and videos from the Pentagon today. ABC's Jay O'Brien says UAP is the government's term for things that it can't explain.
3: After multiple investigations, the government has found no evidence any of these incidents are of an extraterrestrial nature, but military officials admit many remain unresolved and cannot be explained. That new tranche of files is now live on the government website, war.gov/UFO. The Pentagon says that in the month that it's been live, it's received upwards of 1 billion hits, that whole website.
1: Kami Rita, the man who holds the record for climbing Mount Everest the most times, is now urging the government of Nepal to limit the amount of permits it gives out to people making that climb, saying the crowds at the summit are big enough to be dangerous. I'm Mike Dubusky, ABC News.
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10: Rain showers likely this afternoon, otherwise cloudy skies expected. Highs level off around 59. Easterly winds 15 to 20 miles per hour. Cloudy skies expected tonight, thunderstorms likely. Lows level off around 47. Cloudy skies tomorrow, chance for showers. Highs level off around 65. Currently 51. I'm staff meteorologist Jennifer Wojcicki.
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16: From the newsroom, I'm Ryan Cunningham. Drivers can expect lane closures and delays on several state highways in west central Minnesota beginning this week. Weather permitting, MnDOT says crews will be completing preventative maintenance seal coat projects that will extend the life of the pavement surfaces, including Highway 59 south of Detroit Lakes from Willow Street to Holbrook Road. At each location, crews will start by applying tack and rock, which will sit for 1 day. 1 or 2 days later, another crew will come back and apply fog seal. Temporary striping will be in place during those phases. While crews are working, a pilot car and flaggers will control traffic, and motorists should plan for daily lane closures in those areas. Drivers are urged to slow down and be alert for loose gravel and oil spraying in these areas. Once the seal coat portion of the projects is complete, crews will return a couple of weeks later to paint final striping. That work will be done under traffic. MnDOT urges motorists to always drive with caution and reminds them to slow down in the work zone and never enter a roadway that's been blocked with barriers or cones. As we spend more time outdoors this spring and summer, public health specialists are reminding residents to protect themselves against tick bites and tick-borne illnesses. The Centers for Disease Control and Prevention say the two ticks most commonly found on humans are the American dog tick, also called a wood tick, and the deer tick, known as the black-legged tick. To reduce the risk of bites, people are encouraged to walk in the center of trails, avoid tall grass and brush, and wear light-colored, long-sleeved shirts and pants while outdoors. The Minnesota Department of Natural Resources says deer ticks are commonly found in hardwood forests and brushy areas. The ticks can carry illnesses, including Lyme disease. The highest risk period is typically from mid-May through mid-July, when mature, rather immature, deer ticks, known as nymphs, are most active. Risk also increases again during the fall months. The University of Minnesota Extension also recommends using insect repellents that contain DEET and treating outdoor gear and clothing with permethrin products. Deer ticks generally must remain attached for 24 to 48 hours before transmitting Lyme disease. Always check yourselves, children and pets, for ticks after spending time outdoors. To help identify ticks, visit the University of Minnesota Extension. Feeding Our Future founder Amy Bach will spend more than 41 years in federal prison for leading the $243 million fraud scheme. She was sentenced to 500 months Thursday morning for using her nonprofit to steal federal funds from a child nutrition program intended to feed low-income children. Dr. Nancy Brazel told her that it's a vortex of fraud and she was the epicenter. Tuition increases and beef producers say no. That and more after this.
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16: A unanimous vote by the Minnesota State Board of Trustees raises average tuition by 6.25% across the system's 33 colleges and universities spanning 54 campuses. The move follows last year's 5.5% tuition increase, when individual campuses saw hikes ranging from 4 to 8%, the largest jump for the Minnesota State students since 2007. System leaders say the latest increase is tied to flat state funding, rising inflation, and growing operational expenses, including employee wages. The increases will affect tuition starting this fall. Trustees also approved Minnesota State's $2.5 billion budget for 2027 after the system faced a $32 million budget gap this year. Minnesota beef producers have narrowly rejected a proposed increase to the state's beef checkoff. In a statewide referendum, 380 ballots opposed the measure, 377 supported it. The proposal would have added a refundable 50-cent increase, but the fee will remain at $1 per head at a time of sale. The Minnesota Department of Agriculture says the checkoff supports research, promotion, and education for the industry. Officials note the vote followed public hearings held during the winter months of 2025 and 26. Minnesota saw a strong rebound in job growth during April, adding nearly 16,000 jobs, the largest monthly increase in more than a year. According to the Minnesota Department of Employment and Economic Development, or DEED, the state's job growth outpaced the national rate, while Minnesota's unemployment rate held steady at 4.5%. DEED Commissioner Matt Veritek says sectors including leisure and hospitality, construction, manufacturing, and transportation all posted gains. Veritek said that the growth could be partly due to workers coming back following Operation Metro Surge. And a new Minnesota law is giving seniors in care facilities more freedom, including the option to enjoy a drink. The measure allows assisted living and nursing homes to serve alcohol without needing a full liquor license. Supporters say it's about dignity and treating facilities more like people's homes. Leading Age Minnesota's Aaron Hooper says residents should have the same choices as anyone else. Backers say the senior happy hour bill had rare bipartisan support and removes what they call unnecessary barriers from facilities. That's a look at news. From the newsroom, I'm Ryan Cunningham.
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20: Karen Rem, age 81 of Henning, passed away peacefully on May 18th at Willow Creek Senior Living in Henning. A funeral mass will be held on Saturday the 23rd at St. Edward's Catholic Church in Henning at 11 a.m. with a visitation held 1 hour prior to the start of the service. The arrangements for Karen Rem of Henning have been arranged and provided by the Belmont Carvenant Funeral and Cremation Service of Henning. David Uno Hillstrom, age 88 of Monaga, formerly of Buffalo, Minnesota, passed away peacefully surrounded by the love of his family on Tuesday, May 19th at Rose Haven Assisted Living in Monaga. Funeral services will be held on Tuesday the 26th at 11 a.m. at the Lestadian Lutheran Church of Monaga, with an hour of visitation taking place from 10 to 11 a.m. An evening of visitation is planned for Monday the 25th from 4 to 7 p.m. with a prayer service taking place at 6:30. The arrangements for David Uno Hillstrom of Monaga have been arranged and provided by the Carvenant Funeral and Cremation Service of Wadena. Roy, or Little Roy, Oscar Laddie Jr., age 62 of White Earth, passed away on May 16th at Heather's House Hospice in Fargo. Visitation will be held at 10 a.m. Tuesday the 26th at St. Benedict's Catholic Church in White Earth, with services beginning at 11 a.m. Interment will immediately follow at the Catholic Cemetery. The arrangements for Roy Oscar Laddie Jr. of White Earth have been arranged through the David Donahower Funeral and Cremation Service of Detroit Lakes.
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10: Rain showers likely this afternoon, otherwise cloudy skies expected. Highs level off around 59. Easterly winds 15 to 20 miles per hour. Cloudy skies expected tonight, thunderstorms likely. Lows level off around 47. Cloudy skies tomorrow, chance for showers. Highs level off around 65. Currently 51. I'm staff meteorologist Jennifer Wojcicki.
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3: This is MNN Sports. I'm Mike Graham. The Twins are back in action tonight after a night off last night. They start a 10-game road trip with a 3-game series in Fenway Park tonight to take on the Red Sox. Minnesota manager Derek Shelton says his team's bullpen is starting to get comfortable.
4: I think we're getting to a fact that we're starting to develop a little bit of identity. I think our bullpen has been such a mix and match, but the more we can put the ball on the plate, you know, we have some guys down there now that have some velo and stuff that's made it, you know, more manageable and functional.
3: Tonight's first pitch is set for 6:10 in Beantown. Connor Prelip, the lefty, will get the start for Minnesota. The AAA Saints are home tonight. They host Omaha. It's a 6:37 first pitch at CHS Field. There's a postgame fireworks show after. This is MNN Sports.
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1: ABC News, I'm Mike Dubosky. Authorities in New York City are investigating what caused a massive explosion at a Staten Island shipyard this afternoon. The blast sent 16 people to the hospital, three of them with serious injuries. Tulsi Gabbard has announced she's stepping down as the Director of National Intelligence.
2: She came into the role without any traditional intelligence background that drew a lot of scrutiny from members on Capitol Hill. She also built her national profile as an anti-war Democrat, someone who warned against regime change wars. Then she ended up serving as a Republican in this administration during these escalating conflicts in Iran, in Venezuela. And Gabbard has at times made public comments that appear to put her at odds with the messaging from the president and the White House.
1: ABC's Selena Wang. Gabbard cites her husband's cancer diagnosis as the reason for her departure. And Kevin Warsh was sworn in today as the new chairman of the Federal Reserve. This is ABC News. Demonstrations in Havana, Cuba today over the DOJ's decision to charge Raul Castro in the 1996 downing of two planes that were carrying humanitarian aid to Cuba.
3: There were not a lot of people who were really in favor of either government. You know, you had a lot of people who blamed the Cuban government that we spoke to, who were not happy with the way things were, who very clearly faulted the Cuban government, but they also faulted the United States government and the ongoing blockade there. And I think what you end up getting when you're talking about Cubans on the island, I can tell you most of them are not super happy. Living free is going to be a matter of interpretation depending on which government you're talking to, but I can tell you they are suffering on a daily basis.
1: ABC's Matt Rivers. The World Health Organization is now warning that Ebola is spreading rapidly across the Democratic Republic of the Congo and neighboring Uganda. They are upgrading the national risk level in that region to very high. I'm Mike Dubosky, ABC News.
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6: Country weather. Thunderstorms likely tonight. Otherwise, cloudy skies expected. Lows dip down to about 47. Southeasterly winds 10 to 20 miles per hour. Cloudy skies expected again tomorrow. Chance of rain showers. High temperatures reach up to 65. Mainly clear skies. Tomorrow night, lows dip down to about 46. Right now, 50. I'm staff meteorologist Jennifer Wojcicki.
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My name is Al Farb, loving you all the time by playing nothing but your favorite Real Country songs all holiday weekend long. Right now, Ronnie Millsap, and any day now on Real Country.

Drew Baldridge, she's somebody's daughter on Real Country. My name is Al Farbel. On average, cats spend 2/3 of every day sleeping. That means a 9-year-old cat has been awake for only 3 years of its life. More of your favorite Real Country songs are coming up right around the corner for you from Kitty Chesty, Sweet Summertime, Garth Brooks and the Rodeo, and more next right here on Real Country.

0: Larry Gatlin and the Gatlin Brothers, Just a Broken Lady on Real Country. My name is Al Farbell. If you're taking a family road trip this Memorial Day weekend, you might want to play this game, Name That Tune, Humming Edition. To play it, one person hums a tune with no words. Others have to guess the song. The person who guesses correctly gets to hum the next tune. But our absolute favorite family car trip game is the silent game. This one is pretty simple. Everyone tries to stay silent for as long as possible. The last person to make a sound wins. More of your favorite real country songs are coming up right around the corner for you from Tracy Byrd. I'm from the country. Riley Green and Ella Langley, Don't Mind If I Do. And more next right here on Real Country.
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5: Real country weather.
6: Thunderstorms likely tonight. Otherwise, cloudy skies expected. Lows dip down to about 47. Southeasterly winds 10 to 20 miles per hour. Cloudy skies expected again tomorrow. Chance of rain showers. High temperatures reach up to 65. Mainly clear skies. Tomorrow night, lows dip down to about 46. Right now, 50. I'm staff meteorologist Jennifer Wojcicki.
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1: ABC News, I'm Dave Packer. Tulsi Gabbard says she's resigning from her position as Director of National Intelligence, citing her husband's cancer diagnosis. ABC Selena White.
2: The timing here is also notable because it comes shortly after Joe Kent, who is the National Counterterrorism Center Director, resigned over the Iran war, and Joe Kent was a close ally of Tulsi Gabbard.
1: More than a dozen people injured, including firefighters, after a major explosion and fire at a Staten Island, New York shipyard. At least 16 people hospitalized. And thousands of Orange County, California residents are under evacuation orders after officials warned a massive storage tank leaking hazardous materials could rupture or explode. Problems minutes after the massive Starship Flight 12 test mission launched from Starbase, Texas this evening.
3: Ignition.
1: The engines of the Super Heavy booster shut down prematurely, and that will prevent mission control from being able to guide it to the planned location where it will come down in the Gulf. This is ABC News. ABC News has obtained a new 911 call that could shed light on the death of NASCAR champion Kyle Busch. ABC's Alex Stone.
4: 2 weeks ago, he was heard on the radio, on the racing radio, calling for a doctor during a race in New York. And race announcer said it was a sinus infection. But then at the GM Training Center this week, he became ill. And just reading from the 911 call, the caller saying, I have an individual that's shortness of breath, very hot. He's about to pass out. He's producing a little bit of blood and coughing up some of that blood. And the ambulance came at that point. He went to the hospital. His family saying it was a serious illness, and then he died.
1: In a setback for federal prosecutors, a federal judge today dismissed human smuggling charges against Kilmar Abrego Garcia. U.S. District Judge Waverly Crenshaw found that the Justice Department's prosecution was designed to punish him for challenging his mistaken deportation to El Salvador last year. Dave Packer, ABC News.
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7: Thunderstorms likely tonight, otherwise cloudy skies expected. Lows dip down to about 47. Southeasterly winds 10 to 20 miles per hour. Cloudy skies expected again tomorrow. Chance of rain showers. High temperatures reach up to 65. Mainly clear skies tomorrow night. Lows dip down to about 46. Right now, 50. I'm staff meteorologist Jennifer Wojcicki.
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